0: the nightly spirit, your girl Darlene. That's Jesus. I do. That's Mariah Carey featuring the Clark Sisters. DIY projects. Let me just say this. You get to save money. You learn new skills. You feel like you did something that you can be proud of. And you posting all on all your social media pages. And then you got control over the timing of when the project is finished. When you do DIY, right? But on the other hand, you've got professionals that do this all the time. Safety is involved. Permits are required sometimes. Specialized tools are needed, and you don't know nothing about all that. But and then, you know what? Mistakes can be costly. So which one are you? Are you a DIYer, or do you just hire a professional from the start? Tell us your name. Where are you calling from?
1: Yeah, it's James English, calling from Jonesboro, Georgia. My thoughts are on the do-it-yourself person. I look at it this way. You can try it yourself. If you mess up the project, you're going to have to call someone anyway, but at least you tried.
0: Thank you. I appreciate you sharing that with us. You know, DIY may cost less money, but it might take more time. Hiring may cost more money, but it could save stress and energy. And plus, like my husband says, I can have insurance on them. And if they mess up, they got to pay me. I get it. But you know, 1-877-345-7747. We're talking DIY projects. They're so popular these days. Everybody want to paint their house black and have the little brown colors on. You see what I'm saying? Or they paint their house white and trimming it in black. Everybody doing that. Everybody got the granite marble tops and stuff and all of that. And it's nice. It looks nice. But sometimes you need to hire a professional to do that. But you're trying to save money. You just rather go and buy the things and do it yourself, right? Which one are you? Hire a professional or DIY? Call me. Let's talk about it. 1-877-345-7747. It's your girl, Darlene, on the Nightly Spirit.

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0: Daryl Walls and PJ Morton with Able on the Nightly Spirit. And we're talking about DIY projects. Everybody's into them these days, okay? And if you're not, then you will be. Just go on TikTok and Instagram. They'll have you up all night going, "Oh, wee, that's nice." Which one are you? Are you a DIYer or are you a hire a professional right now type of person? What's your name? Where are you calling from?
1: My name is Tina. I'm calling from Cleveland, Ohio. And I am a DIY woman. Always have been. I have 9 brothers. They taught me everything I need to know in fixing, painting, and repairing. And if something come in the mail that got to be put together, I can do it.
0: Yeah, I love it. I love it. Hey, listen, learning new skills is a good thing, and it makes you feel good. And saving money, especially in times like these, is very important. But expertise does matter. Time and safety matters. All of that. So I'm going to have you a nice little selfie session coming up in about 15 minutes after Marette Brown Clark and Jason Nelson featuring Madison Ryan Ward on the Nightly Spirit.

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you just need to testify to something next to him. 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I made it. Is there anybody in this house other than me that could declare?

Jason Nelson featuring Madison Ryan Ward with Made New. Perfect preamble to this selfie session, right? Family, listen. Wisdom is not just knowing how to do some things. It's knowing when not to do certain things. Amen, church. Because sometimes the smartest decision is asking for help. And there's no shame in that, right? Right. Hey, guess what? We're catching up with Tasha Page Lockhart in the next hour. That's my girl. We hanging out tonight right here on The Nightly Spirit.

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0: is the Nightly Spirit, your girl Darlene. Man, I am so excited to have my sister on the line. Hey, girl, it's Tasha Page Lockhart, y'all.
1: Hey, sis.
0: What up, sis? Look, sis, how you feel, girl?
1: I feel amazing. How are you?
0: I'm doing fabulous with your bad self. Hey, listen, we gonna come back, family. She's got new music, but we gonna catch up with her. We gonna catch up with Tasha.
1: We got a lot to catch up about.
0: You know what I'm saying? Tasha Page Lockhart, y'all. Coming up 17 minutes away on the Nightly Spirit.

0: Nightly Spirit, your girl Darlene, the singing Tasha Pop. Tasha Page Lockhart, the singing.
1: Oh my God. Y'all don't know how far back me and Darlene go. Like,
0: they
1: we,
0: don't
1: almost,
0: know
1: we almost 20 years in this thing.
0: Period. They have no idea. Listen, we used to be 1, 2, 3 o'clock in the morning worshiping at the C room together.
1: Yeah, that's it. That's
0: used
1: it.
0: To shut it down.
1: We
0: you
1: sure
0: hear me?
1: Did. We sure did. And she would come over to our church. I was a member of Bishop Jerron C. Williams Church, New Life yes. International Family Church. We yes. had that church over there. It was like a industrial area warehouse on Snap Fingerwoods Drive in Panola.
0: That's
1: and
0: right.
1: Darlene would come over there and sing. And I just thought she had the most beautiful, angelic voice. Oh, my Aww. Goodness. And I tell her all the time I miss hearing her sing. And so it's just to see what God is doing in your life and how he has just expanded you and just made your name known to the world. Like, I'm just so proud of you. I really
0: Thank
1: am.
0: You, Tasha. Thank you so much. You know, that's mutual because I'm trying to tell y'all something, family. God did some stuff. It was almost like we were in a conditioning season.
1: Yes.
0: You yeah. know what I'm saying? Yeah. Like, he was just like, okay, I see where I'm going to use y'all in the kingdom mm-hmm. later. But I'm conditioning y'all right.
1: Absolutely. We were in training.
0: Weren't
1: sure.
0: we in training?
1: Yeah.
0: And I love yeah. it. I love it. And family, listen, I'm catching up with my sister because, first of all, I was so elated to hear that you are expecting.
1: Yeah. Baby, the bump is bumping, okay?
0: The bump is bumping. Oh my God. Did yeah. you expect to be expecting?
1: No. I did not. You I did. Thought I had COVID. My husband
0: really?
1: Had never been to Miami. So I took him to Miami for his birthday. We spent like 4 days there. We had an amazing time. And I started feeling sick on the way. Okay. I started feeling sick on the way home. Like on the flight. I'm like, babe, I feel like I'm about to throw up. Like it was just coming at me all at once. So I said, as soon as we land, I'm gonna go straight to the store. I'm gonna get a COVID test. I took the COVID test. Negative. I said, okay, so what is it? I was 2 seconds from going to the ER. That's how bad I was feeling.
0: Oh,
1: I'm
0: wow.
1: like, let me just try a pregnancy test. Let me just try. Let me go back for you to give you some context.
0: Okay.
1: My youngest son is 17 years old. Mm-hmm. So the doctor told me that because I had some procedures done before, I had a lot of scar tissue and everything. He was like, you're not going to have any more children. You're done.
0: Oh.
1: And that was in 2008. And so Whoa. I hadn't been on birth control, none of that, you know, and here I am. Found out
0: what?
1: I was pregnant January the 12th. We just got married June 2026. January right. 12th, I'm pregnant.
0: Wow.
1: Yeah, yeah. So, you know,
0: I'm 25 and then, listen, fam.
1: Yeah, June 2025.
0: God ain't playing with you.
1: June 2025 and January 12th, 2026, I'm pregnant. Yeah,
0: I know you tripped out. Like, how did you take that news?
1: I was excited, yes. but to be honest, it came all down on me at once because yeah. you know with the new music coming, just yeah. I just had did the press release for the joint venture with Ty Scott. You yeah. know, it was just so much excitement and so many plans that we had to do a lot of things. And at my age, at 43 years old, everyone's concerned. My doctor's concerned. My husband is concerned. Okay, cut right. your travel in half. We got to do this. We got to do. And I get it. And so I haven't been able to do all of the things that I'm conditioned to do mm-hmm. when I'm in promo mode. You know, okay. I know how to promote a song. I've been doing
0: yeah.
1: it, you know, for a very long time. And it's like, usually right now, I'm going from city to city. I'm in yeah. the studio with people. I'm here. I'm yeah. there singing the song, performing it and all of that. But because I'm pregnant now, I'm not able to do as much as I would, you know, if I wasn't. And so it was kind of discouraging. It was kind of like, okay, I've been waiting for this for, I haven't released a solo song in 6 years.
0: Right.
1: And so I'm like, I've been waiting for this, waiting for the circumstances to be right, waiting for the right partnerships. And now mm-hmm. all the pieces are in place and now I'm pregnant. So it's like, okay, God, if can't nobody else do this, it's gonna be you. You made it happen. This is a miracle. You know
0: it,
1: what I'm saying?
0: It's so, a miracle and it's beautiful. I love it because it's like God is saying something big
1: absolutely.
0: To you and your husband. Like
1: yes.
0: for 17 years.

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0: up, y'all? It's your man Tyrese, and this is my girl Darlene McCoy
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0: He's on the way. That's Tasha Page Lockhart with her bad self. Listen, Tasha, did you produce that one?
1: I did, along with my uncle. His name is Charles Ali Harris. Really? I wrote the lyrics. Yeah, my mom's brother. It's a family affair, I'm telling you.
0: Y'all something else over there.
1: We've been working together for over 20 years. We're family. He knows me. I know him. And it's such a vibe. Like, it's just one of the type of songs. You can't sit still when this song is on. It's impossible. Not. If you don't move when you hear that, first of all, it starts with the old record sound, and then that organ comes screaming in. It's giving Midnight Musical. And yes. Then when that beat drop, it's yes. Like, oh my God. Yeah, it's one of the ones.
0: Fire, yeah. Thank man. You. I'm so glad to hear you're doing new music. Just look at your life. Look how God is just continuing to bless you and lift you and then multiply you.
1: Yes.
0: It's beautiful.
1: It is. And sometimes we have to press and push to be able to celebrate those things, because the enemy always wants to try to distract you in your greatest moments.
0: Yeah.
1: And when you're experiencing so much joy and so many blessings from the Lord, he's going to try. I'm in Detroit right now. My oldest son was in a car accident yesterday.
0: Oh, no.
1: We got on the road. On the road and said, hey, we're going to drive 10 hours. I got to come look my baby in his face.
0: There you go.
1: You know, he had just told me 10 minutes before the accident, Mama, I'm ready to make some changes. I'm ready to do. Bless 10 you. Minutes later, he called me from the car, the ambulance pulling up. Mama, I was in a car accident. I said, the devil is big mad and God is going to get the glory out of this.
0: Come on. Yeah. And that's it. Yeah. That is it. I just want to encourage somebody tonight, because what you just said, it just kind of matches what I've been hearing from my circle of friends and everybody. It's like the enemy is coming for blood right now.
1: Yeah.
0: He's coming at your family members. He's coming at everybody. But I hear the Lord saying, yeah, I got to get what's closest to your heart.
1: Yeah. Yeah.
0: Because we done tested and tried everything and you didn't shake.
1: Mm-hmm.
0: But the enemy is like, yeah, I'm coming for your heart. And guess what? She's still standing.
1: Absolutely.
0: He's alive.
1: Yes.
0: He's still standing. God is continuing to show himself strong in every one of these situations. So we just got to give thanks for everything, regardless.
1: Oh, yeah, because this could have been another way. I could have been making an announcement tonight.
0: Come on.
1: And I just give God praise. I give God praise. This same son, 4 years ago, was stabbed.
0: What?
1: And he was stabbed at a gas station and robbed in his stomach from in the middle of his chest to the middle of his back and stabbed all across his left arm.
0: Oh, my God.
1: He told me, he said, Mom, I knew I was dying, but with the little strength I had left, I screamed out, the blood of Jesus, I shall live. My son don't even go to church, but that seed of righteousness that's been placed in him, even as a child, me having him on that front row, nights, I'm up while my husband is snoring sleep. I'm up in the middle of the night. Calling out my kid's name, the power of prayer.
0: Yeah. People don't understand right there. The authority that we have, the scripture says that we are seated in heavenly places.
1: Yeah.
0: Far above principalities and powers. So we got authority over the things, but we get so caught up in our feelings, we don't even want to use our power.
1: Yeah. And so many of us have untapped power.
0: Yeah.
1: You sitting on your power.
0: Yeah.
1: And one of the enemy's greatest tools that he uses in the body of Christ is to keep your mouth closed. He uses shame, condemnation, fear to keep your mouth closed. As long as you're not saying nothing, you're going to stay bound. You're going to stay sick. You're going to stay in poverty. You're going to stay. See, condemnation, I don't even know how we got here. Condemnation is a tool used by the enemy to keep you from bringing about a change.
0: Woo!
1: It constantly reminds you and brings your sin in front of you. But conviction comes from the Lord to help you bring about a change.
0: Woo!
1: So it's the two, condemnation and conviction, it's the two contrasts, but you got to lean into the conviction part, because God is saying, listen, I'm bringing this to your remembrance. I allowed you to be triggered by that thing so that you can address it.
0: Sometimes
1: when we're triggered, we want to say, oh, I don't know, I stay away from this because it's triggering me. You need to pay attention to those triggers, because God is allowing you to be triggered. He's allowing that thing to jar you, to get your attention. You still feel the sting of it because he's trying to do something in you. He's trying to let you know, like, hey, this is an area where you need to address, and I'm ready to do the work. I'm ready.
0: Hallelujah. Girl,
1: we having a revival.
0: Let me tell you
1: something. You hear me?
0: Listen, I ain't messing with you now. Now look, y'all know she ain't just no artist. This one right here, got deliverance in her soul. I just praise God for you.
1: I'm looking forward to
0: my grandmother used to say, we bringing in the sheaves.
1: That's it.
0: We gonna be rejoicing, yeah, bringing in the sheaves. I don't know what a sheave is, but okay. But we gonna, yes, you gonna be bringing them in.
1: All of that.
0: Yeah, all of that. All of that. Tasha, I love you so much.
1: I love you too.
0: Thanks for hanging out with me today.
1: Anytime.
0: All right, family, coming up, I got Sybil Wilkes joining us with another news update on the Nightly Spirit.

0: Hey, are you driving high right now? 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

It's Sybil Wilkes with what we need to know. President Trump is defending the rising cost estimate for the ballroom at the White House. According to a social media post from the president, the cost changed because the ballroom is now expected to be approximately twice the size and a far higher quality. President Trump first announced an estimated $200 million price tag last year, but that figure has since soared to $400 million. And the president says this was a necessary change. He claimed the project is coming in ahead of schedule and under budget. It all comes after Republicans want to reportedly include $1 billion for security features related to the ballroom as part of the budget reconciliation package due to the shooting at the White House Correspondents' Dinner. A deadly outbreak of the Andes Hunter virus strain aboard the MV Hondius cruise ship sparked an urgent global contact tracing effort after 23 potentially exposed passengers disembarked in April and scattered internationally. The World Health Organization confirmed 8 total cases linked to the outbreak, including a recently hospitalized passenger in Switzerland, highlighting the severe risk of the specific strain, which is uniquely capable of rare person-to-person transmission. While health authorities scramble to track down the remaining disembarked travelers across multiple continents, the passengers and crew still aboard the vessel remain under strict isolation protocols to prevent further spread of the contagion. A Los Angeles County official wants police to investigate the shop where the alleged White House Correspondents' Dinner shooter bought his shotgun. County Supervisor Janice Hahn is asking District Attorney Nathan Hochman to investigate Turner's Outdoorsman Gun Store in Torrance, where the suspect Cole Hahn lived. Hahn wants Hochman to look into the store's sale practices. To subscribe to my free daily newsletter, please visit SybilWilkes.com. For all the news 24/7, go to News1.com. I'm Sybil Wilkes. Be informed, be empowered.

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0: 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I'm Curtis Travis. I believe in honoring God, serving people, and building a better future for Alabama House District 72. I'll be honored to have your vote again. 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Vote for me for re-election to the Alabama Legislature, and vote for me as the mayor delegate to the State Democratic Executive Committee. Vote for me twice for Alabama House District 72. One time for re-election to the Alabama House of Representatives, and one time for the State Democratic Executive Committee. 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
1: I know this song does not feel vintage vaultish, but it actually qualifies. 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
2: Let me hear the worshipers.

2 and 9 says, but I with shouts of grateful praise will sacrifice to you what I have vowed I will make good. I will say salvation comes from the Lord. Now, tonight's scripture was spoken by the prophet Jonah while he was inside the huge fish that God sent to spare his life after he had disobeyed God's command. Now, you can imagine how it reeked almost unbearably inside the fish's digestive system. For 8 verses, Jonah had talked about how bad his life was and how he was in the depths of despair and how he didn't see a way out. And all that was true, but it didn't change his situation. Then, in the midst of the stink and difficulties, he suddenly offered up a sacrifice of praise and surrender. And that's what caused God to go to work and have that fish to put Jonah back on dry ground to fulfill his destiny. Now, you may be in a stinkish situation tonight, family. You could even think about what you've done wrong or how you're not treated right or how you're not getting well, but all of that creates an atmosphere of doubt, defeat, and negativity that keeps you where you are. Think about Jonah. Be more like Jonah and send up a shout of praise. Send up faith. Send up hope. Because you're about to see that negative situation turn all the way around in your favor. I promise you that. Coming up, I'm going to pray for us 15 minutes away on the Nightly Spirit.

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1: 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I'm Curtis Travis. I believe in honoring God, serving people, and building a better future for Alabama House District 72. I'd be honored to have your vote again. 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Vote for me for re-election to the Alabama Legislature, and vote for me as the mayor delegate to the State Democratic Executive Committee. Vote for me twice for Alabama House District 72. One time for re-election to the Alabama House of Representatives, and one time for the State Democratic Executive Committee. 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

0: I wish I had a witness tonight. Can I ask y'all one question? The question is simply this: what did he see?
1: He saw the mess.
0: I can't get no help up in here, because there are some folk in here that people have wrote you off, said you would never amount to anything, said that you would never end up being anywhere. But Myron, tell him one more time, what did he see?
1: He saw the best.
0: When mama said you would never be nothing, when aunties and uncles said that you would never amount to anything, when daddy didn't come home anymore, he didn't

0: The Nightly Spirit.
1: God has come to restore souls. My sister Leandria is going to help me with this one. Share your story.
2: Deliver me. Cause all I seem to do is hurt me.
1: Sometimes we are our worst enemy.
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1: God, rescue us from ourselves.

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If you're listening out there, just repeat after me if you're struggling with your past.

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Amen. 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So I'm speaking for all of you listening, starting here, starting now. The things that hurt you in the past won't control your future. Starting now.

0: we thank you that even when we make mistakes and bring trouble on ourselves, as Jonah did, you will cover us with mercy and you give us a second chance. God, we thank you for that. You know that we're not perfect when you choose us, but you choose us anyway. You cover us with your mercy, your favor, and your grace. And God, all things end up working out for our good anyway. And we glorify you for that tonight. And we offer up this shout of a grateful praise, God, because you don't have to be such a merciful God, but you are to us. And we declare that you are our God and we surrender ourselves to you. We believe that you're going to get us where we're supposed to be and that we're going to reach our destiny. And we pray, Father, that you just keep us as we make these decisions to continue to move forward in your will and in your name. Amen. Family, that ends another night of the Nightly Spirit. It's your girl, Darlene. I hope you had a great night with me tonight. I had a good time with y'all, but I'll do it again tomorrow. So until then, I want you to stay safe, stay blessed, and stay woke. Good night.
1: It's time to turn up the radio. Darlene,
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1: 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And when we come together, we rise stronger together. I'm Curtis Travis. I believe in honoring God, serving people, and building a better future for Alabama House District 72. I'll be honored to have your vote again. Re-elect Curtis Travis for Alabama House District 72. Vote for me for re-election to the Alabama Legislature, and vote for me as the mayor delegate to the State Democratic Executive Committee. Vote for me twice for Alabama House District 72. One time for re-election to the Alabama House of Representatives, and one time for the State Democratic Executive Committee. Thank you. 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
2: 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Because when one of us struggles, we all feel it. And when we come together, we rise stronger together. I'm Curtis Travis. I believe in honoring God, serving people, and building a better future for Alabama House District 72. I'd be honored to have your vote again. Re-elect Curtis Travis for Alabama House District 72. Vote for me for re-election to the Alabama Legislature, and vote for me as the male delegate to the State Democratic Executive Committee. Vote for me twice for Alabama House District 72. One time for re-election to the Alabama House of Representatives, and one time for the State Democratic Executive Committee. Thank you. 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
3: Some people won't give you the real talk on drugs, but it's time we know the facts. Fentanyl is killing people. It's a powerful opioid, often made illegally and commonly mixed with illicit drugs. It can even be pressed into counterfeit pills that resemble prescription medications. Just 2 milligrams, about the size of a few grains of sand, can potentially be lethal. This isn't an ad to scare you, but it is an ad to make you think twice.

0: 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I lead with compassion, integrity, and a heart for the people. Because when one of us struggles, we all feel it. And when we come together, we rise stronger together. I'm Curtis Travis. I believe in honoring God, serving people, and building a better future for Alabama House District 72. I'll be honored to have your vote again. Re-elect Curtis Travis for Alabama House District 72. Vote for me for re-election to the Alabama Legislature, and vote for me as the mayor delegate to the State Democratic Executive Committee. Vote for me twice for Alabama House District 72. One time for re-election to the Alabama House of Representatives, and one time for the State Democratic Executive Committee. Thank you. 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
11: Here's your Tuscaloosa and West Alabama forecast. We could have some rain returning as we get into Friday night and Saturday. The weekend can't totally guarantee dry weather, but it doesn't look like a complete washout. Cloudy into sunrise, lows in the low 50s, partly sunny Friday, highs mid-70s, and then showers and some thunderstorms overnight Friday into early Saturday. There might be a brief heavy downpour or two. Friday night's low 58, Saturday's high with a scattered storm chance 79. Mother's Day Sunday, about a 30% chance of a storm, otherwise sunny, low 61, a high of 83. I'm meteorologist Mark Thibodeau at the Weather Channel.
12: It's 61 degrees in Tuscaloosa.
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2: 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Because when one of us struggles, we all feel it. And when we come together, we rise stronger together. I'm Curtis Travis. I believe in honoring God, serving people, and building a better future for Alabama House District 72. I'll be honored to have your vote again. Re-elect Curtis Travis for Alabama House District 72. Vote for me for re-election to the Alabama Legislature, and vote for me as the male delegate to the State Democratic Executive Committee. Vote for me twice for Alabama House District 72. One time for re-election to the Alabama House of Representatives, and one time for the State Democratic Executive Committee. 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
3: 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And when we come together, we rise stronger together. I'm Curtis Travis. I believe in honoring God, serving people, and building a better future for Alabama House District 72. I'll be honored to have your vote again. 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Vote for me for re-election to the Alabama Legislature, and vote for me as the male delegate to the State Democratic Executive Committee. Vote for me twice for Alabama House District 72. One time for re-election to the Alabama House of Representatives, and one time for the State Democratic Executive Committee. 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
8: Here's your Tuscaloosa and West Alabama forecast. We could have some rain returning as we get into Friday night and Saturday. The weekend can't totally guarantee dry weather, but it doesn't look like a complete washout. Cloudy into sunrise, lows in the low 50s, partly sunny Friday, highs mid-70s, and then showers and some thunderstorms overnight Friday into early Saturday. There might be a brief heavy downpour or two. Friday night's low 58, Saturday's high with a scattered storm chance 79. Mother's Day Sunday, about a 30% chance of a storm, otherwise sunny, low 61, a high of 83. I'm meteorologist Mark Thibodeau at the Weather Channel.
9: It's 60 degrees in Tuscaloosa.
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2: CBS News Brief. Maria Van Kerkhove of the World Health Organization says as medical personnel deal with a hantavirus outbreak on a cruise ship, no one need worry. This is a COVID-type crisis.
3: We're grateful for all of those out there who are asking these types of questions, but this is not the same situation we were in 6 years ago.
2: President Trump continues to urge Iran to budge on a peace deal.
4: The talks are going very well, but they have to understand if it doesn't get signed, they're going to have a lot of pain. They want to sign it, I will tell you. They want to sign it a lot more than I do.
2: No one was killed in the Mississippi tornadoes last evening, but Reverend Purnell had a terrifying experience as his trailer in Roxy was destroyed.
5: My wife was still pinned in the house. And so me and my daughter and the wind was blowing so hard, I would hold my grandson by his leg and the wind would whoop him like a kite. He was just flopping.

0: raising me up off the ground, picking me up and down.
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0: This marks another week of the enemy's defeat. That's right. We made it, y'all. It's Tessa Friday, so tell us how good God has been to you this week. And DJ Mr. Watkins is going to take us in on the Friday night Spinspiration.
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3: 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Vote for me twice for Alabama House District 72. One time for re-election to the Alabama House of Representatives and one time for the State Democratic Executive Committee. 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
2: CBS News brief. President Trump dismissed the U.S. trading fire with Iran Thursday.
3: They trifled with us today. We blew them away. They trifled. I call that a trifle. I'll let you know when there's no ceasefire. You won't have to know. If there's no ceasefire, you're not going to have to know. You're just going to have to look at one big glow coming out of Iran.
2: As countless countries monitor people who left the cruise ship before hantavirus was confirmed, CBS's Dr. John LaPook says containment is critical.
4: They're talking right now about the State Department maybe having a 747 that's equipped with pods, with these capsules where, you know, people being transported back, if they happen to get symptomatic, they can go in there and be safely there.
2: The Republican-led Tennessee legislature broke up the state's only majority black congressional district, Rhodes College professor Charles McKinney.
5: We will not sit idly by as the forces of segregation and suppression try to silence us once again. Hands off of our vote.
2: CBS News Brief. I'm Michael Toscano.
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3: Here's your Tuscaloosa and West Alabama forecast. We could have some rain returning as we get into Friday night and Saturday. The weekend can't totally guarantee dry weather, but it doesn't look like a complete washout. Cloudy into sunrise, lows in the low 50s. Partly sunny Friday, highs mid-70s. And then showers and some thunderstorms overnight Friday into early Saturday. There might be a brief heavy downpour or two. Friday night's low 58, Saturday's high with a scattered storm chance 79. Mother's Day Sunday, about a 30% chance of a storm, otherwise sunny, low 61, a high of 83. I'm meteorologist Mark Thibodeau at the Weather Channel.
4: It's 58 degrees in Tuscaloosa.
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10: Oh, come on, give God praises up in here. 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How many know Babylon is coming down? Babylon was always known as a heathen nation that would have the people of God under suppression. 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Oh, but God would take the heat out the fire. He would calm down the lion in the lion den. And I come to encourage you under the sound of my voice, Babylon.

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2: CBS News Brief. President Trump told reporters that a deal with Iran, quote, might not happen, but it could happen any day. And despite strains, he said the ceasefire stands.
3: If there's no ceasefire, you're not going to have to know. You're just going to have to look at one big glow coming out of Iran. And they better sign their agreement fast.
2: California, Arizona, Georgia, Texas, and Virginia are monitoring people who left the cruise ship with a hantavirus outbreak before it was diagnosed. CBS's Dr. John LaPook.
4: Remember, we started kind of at the beginning of this. There's an asterisk because there may have been people exposed because of the long incubation period of 6 weeks. But for now, the risk to the general public is low.
2: Lincoln County, Mississippi Sheriff Steve Rushing toured the trailer park flattened by one of the tornadoes that tore through the state Wednesday evening.
5: God's been great to us. I mean, how this trailer park, nobody died here, is amazing.
2: Shelters are open for many of the people who lost their homes in multiple counties. CBS News Brief. I'm Michael Toscano.
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2: CBS News Brief. The ceasefire with Iran is under strain. The U.S. and Iran exchanged fire after Iran targeted U.S. Navy vessels. And Dale Gavlik reports from Amman, Jordan, the skies were full of missiles again in the Persian Gulf.
3: The United Arab Emirates Defense Ministry says the Gulf country's air defenses are actively engaging with a missile and drone attack early Friday as the Iran war's tenuous ceasefire was again challenged.
2: Former Vice President Harris is speaking out over Republican efforts to carve up majority black congressional districts as the Tennessee legislature did Thursday.
4: What they're doing systematically is making it more difficult for people to vote.
2: No one died in the Mississippi tornadoes, but it's going to take a long time to clear away the devastation and rebuild neighborhoods. State Representative Becky Curry lives near a flattened trailer park.
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2: Here's your Tuscaloosa and West Alabama forecast. We could have some rain returning as we get into Friday night and Saturday. The weekend can't totally guarantee dry weather, but it doesn't look like a complete washout. Cloudy into sunrise, lows in the low 50s. Partly sunny Friday, highs mid-70s. And then showers and some thunderstorms overnight Friday into early Saturday. There might be a brief heavy downpour or two. Friday night's low 58. Saturday's high with a scattered storm chance, 79. Mother's Day Sunday, about a 30% chance of a storm. Otherwise sunny, low 61, a high of 83. I'm meteorologist Mark Thibodeau at the Weather Channel.
3: It's 56 degrees in Tuscaloosa.
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0: marks another week of the enemy's defeat. That's right. We made it, y'all. It's Test of Friday, so tell us how good God has been to you this week. And DJ Mr. Watkins is going to take us in on the Friday night Spinspiration.
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2: CBS News Brief. AAA just posted today's national average for a gallon of regular gas, $4.56, as CBS's Nancy Cordes reports President Trump wants Iran to okay a deal.
3: President Trump has insisted for weeks that the Persian Gulf standoff paralyzing oil shipping is about to end.
4: They want to make a deal.
3: But another day went by without an Iranian response to the latest U.S. proposal.
2: CBS News legal analyst Thane Rosenbaum says a U.S. trade court ruled against Trump's newest 10% global tariff and took it an extra step.
5: The court here struck down even temporary 10% worldwide tariffs, which would have expired anyway on July 24th.
2: Tennessee's Republican-led legislature Thursday eliminated the state's only majority black congressional district. Shaylin Cochran at the Lawyers Committee for Civil Rights Under Law warns the Supreme Court weakening the Voting Rights Act has consequences.
6: We could potentially lose one-third of the congressional black caucus.
2: CBS News Brief. I'm Michael Toscano.
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2: Thank you, God, for giving us our identity in you. 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
2: CBS News brief. The U.S. and Iran exchanging fire again in the Persian Gulf.
3: They better sign their agreement fast.
2: President Trump, after the Pentagon said the U.S. intercepted Iranian attacks on naval ships in the Strait of Hormuz. The BBC's Caroline Davies in Dubai.
4: The big question is this a particular flare-up that will then dissipate, or are we going to see further escalation?
2: Civil rights activists sounding the alarm after Tennessee Republicans approved a new congressional map carving out a majority black district in Memphis. Rhodes Scholar Professor Charles McKinney.
5: We will not sit idly by as the forces of segregation and suppression try to silence us once again. Hands off of our vote.
2: The National Weather Service says a tornado with winds of up to 137 miles an hour was on the ground in Lincoln County, Mississippi for almost an hour Wednesday night. State Rep Becky Curry lives near a trailer park.
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2: 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I'm Deborah Rodriguez.
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8: Our Father and our God, the giver of all good and perfect gifts, once again you have spared a few of your children to see the breaking of another day, a day that we have never seen before. You have been kind enough, our Father God, to send down an angel to stand by our bedsides throughout the night, kept watch on this old heartbeat of ours, and kept our blood running warm in our veins. Then touched us this morning with your finger of love and started us out on another day's journey. My Lord, as we come today, we cannot brag about our goodness. We cannot brag about how righteous we have lived. Yet we cannot complain, my Father God, for thou hast been so good to us. Lord, as we come today, we pray that thou wouldest just lend the listening ear to the prayers of thy servants this morning. Lord, we pray today that you would accept our humble gratitude. Search our deceitful hearts, for we know that somewhere along the way we have engaged in conversations that are not worthy of your children. Somewhere along the way we've gone wrong, we've done wrong, we've gotten out of the pathway of duty. Lord God, my Master, thou hast said in thy word that if we pray and call upon your holy and righteous name and confess our sin, that you would be just to forgive us. Blot them out today, my Lord. Cast them in yonder sea of forgetfulness, where they'll sink there somehow and dissolve and be washed on out into the seas of infinity, never to rise and trouble your children in this world, nor condemn us at yonder judgment bar. My God, we come this morning, we pray that thou wouldest bless the sick and afflicted everywhere. Walk down the aisles of hospitals and down the hallways of institutions of suffering throughout the land. We pray, my God, that you will somehow lay your hand upon those whose fevers are running high, those who cannot turn over this morning for aching muscles, those, my Father God, whose blood have gone too high and whose hearts are out of rhythm. Lord God, somehow in some way we pray that thou wouldest visit those who are afflicted today. Stand by the bedside of the old folk in rest homes throughout the land today. Let them know that old Christians never die, that they just sleep away in thee. Bless those who are in orphan homes throughout the land. Bless the man on his job this morning who cannot see his way out of his economic condition. Bless the young woman today who rises with a dark cloud of despair hanging over her life. Let her know, my Father God, that all things are possible if she will only believe today. And, oh God, when we've done what you told us to do, we pray that we'll hear your welcome voice in the end of this life, saying, well done, thou good and faithful servant. Come on in and enjoy the glories of our Lord. These and all of the blessings we ask in Jesus' precious name. Amen.

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1: Here's your Tuscaloosa and West Alabama forecast. We could have some rain returning as we get into Friday night and Saturday. The weekend can't totally guarantee dry weather, but it doesn't look like a complete washout. Cloudy into sunrise, lows in the low 50s, partly sunny Friday, highs mid-70s, and then showers and some thunderstorms overnight Friday into early Saturday. There might be a brief heavy downpour or two. Friday night's low 58, Saturday's high with a scattered storm chance 79. Mother's Day Sunday, about a 30% chance of a storm, otherwise sunny, low 61, a high of 83. I'm meteorologist Mark Thibodeau at the Weather Channel.
2: It's 55 degrees in Tuscaloosa.
3: Thank you very much there, and a pleasant good morning again to all of my many Christian friends and saints across America. And you're listening to the beginning moments of what promises to be a fantastic fish fry and Friday of great information and inspiration. I'm Brother Jay, and I'll be along with you for the ride this morning, children, and what a ride is going to be. Our Bible scripture for today comes out of the book of Genesis, chapter 51, verse 41. That's Genesis 51, verse 41. Want to say a pleasant good morning again to all of our many Christian friends and saints everywhere, and it's time for you to get those planks on the floor. It's a TGIF Fish Frying Friday. That's the signal that you've learned to love and abide by it. 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

Want to say a great fish frying Friday to Sister Mary Hudson and those Beulahites there walking and talking on this fish frying Friday, and also to my sidekick out there, Brother Earl Harlins. Good morning, radio family.

Those are the Clark sisters there with us in the service on this Fish Frying Friday. Want to say a pleasant good morning to that non-singing Lillian Black and her accomplished brother Melvin on this wonderful Friday morning. And also to that blessed Betty Halbert and all of those present and retired school teachers out there this morning. Good morning to you, and we thank you for your service. Let's continue with more great gospel this morning, children. It's Friday.

0: 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And you're listening to Tuscaloosa's number one for gospel, 790 WTSK, The Truth, and Praise 93.3 FM. And I'm Brother Jay, and I'll be along with you on this Fish Frying Friday until 10 o'clock. Our Bible scripture for today comes from the book of Genesis, chapter 51, verse 41. Jot that down now because you might need it a little later in the service. I want to say a pleasant good morning to Sister Vicki Prince and to the girl and to Robert Jr. and all the crew down there in the Sandy Bottom on this Fish Frying Friday. And Sister Vicki said, Brother Jay, I signed on with you on this morning. Says, I was just waiting to hear you. And when you came in, I said, there he is. And I wouldn't miss it for anything in the world. Good morning, radio family. Let me hear from you this morning.
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3: CBS News brief, President Trump making new threats after what the U.S. calls defensive strikes on Iranian boats and missile launchers in response to attacks on American destroyers.
4: If there's no ceasefire, you're not going to have to know. You're just going to have to look at one big glow coming out of Iran. And they better sign their agreement fast.
3: The cruise ship hit with the Hanta virus is expected to dock in the Canary Islands Sunday now, with more than 100 people on board. CBS's Dr. John LaPoop.
5: Remember, we started kind of at the beginning of this. There's an asterisk because there may have been people exposed because of the long incubation period of 6 weeks. But for now, the risk to the general public is low.
3: A federal panel has struck down President Trump's latest tariff attempt. Legal analyst Thane Rosenbaum.
6: The court here struck down even temporary 10% worldwide tariffs, which would have expired anyway on July 24th.
3: In February, the Supreme Court ruled against broader tariffs. CBS News Brief. I'm Deborah Rodriguez.
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Yeah, that's James Fortune there to get us underway with hour number two of Early Morning Gospel on this TGIF Fish Fry Friday. I'm Brother Jay, and I'll be along with you for the ride this morning, children. And what a ride it promises to be. Our Bible scripture for today comes out of the book of Genesis, chapter 41, verse 51. Bible trivia coming up very shortly. Good morning, radio family.

0: Yeah, that's Minister Kurt Franklin there, and True Love. Want to say a pleasant good morning and send out the blessings to all of our many Christian friends and saints everywhere. And I want to remind our friends down in the Foster's area that the mobile food pantry will be coming to a screeching halt this morning at 9 o'clock a.m. down there at Brockton Park, right off of U.S. Highway 11 North in Foster's, Alabama, with a big truck full of fresh food for you. And it's going to be free, a community partnership between the Zion Hill AME Zion Church, along with Sequoia Insight Solutions, and also the Washington Temple Church of God in Christ down there in Ralph, Alabama. That's in the Foster's area. Special thanks to Tuscaloosa County District 4 Commissioner, Brother Reginald Murray. I tell you, he's actively involved in the community. And some of the details, it's a drive-through and walk-up affair. No pre-registration required. One distribution per household. And when you swerve up in your vehicle to pick up your food, please make sure you have an area already cleared out as space in your vehicle. If you need further information, call Sister LaWanda Van Horn Rossell at area code 205-737-3752. Just a helpful hint of information from your information and inspiration station, 790 WTSK The Truth and Praise, 93.3 FM. And our Bible trivia question this morning is a two-parter, so you need to listen. There are roughly how many pages spread over the 66 books of the Bible? That's the first question. And question number two, these pages were written by how many authors? There are roughly how many pages spread over the 66 books of the Bible? And secondly, these pages were written by how many authors? If you know the answer to the trivia question this morning, get on the horn and give me a call. Area code 205-752-4800. And I'm standing by waiting for your calls. Good morning, radio family.
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0: Yeah, that's Jonathan McReynolds there, and he calls that one Still at 19 minutes past the hour of 6 o'clock a.m. And our Bible trivia question for this Fish Rind Friday, there are roughly how many pages spread over the 66 books of the Bible? That's question number one. Number two, these pages were written by how many authors? I want to thank Sister Pat Heitch. She was the first one to crawl out of the box this morning with my answer, followed by Brother Wiley Dunson, Sister Thelma Jemison, and my sidekick over there. He's really been studying this morning, Brother Early Harlan, and to my young lady down there in the thicket this morning in Forkland, Alabama, Sister Sabir Steele. And if you know the answer to the trivia question, let me hear from you. Area code 205-752-4800 is the number. Let's check on the traffic this morning. Listen.
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2: Tuscaloosa traffic now from the Townsend Nissan Traffic Center. A very good morning to you on your TGIF. And we're starting out very Friday light around the area. Moving with a purpose on 2059 between McFarland and Joe Malisham. And that is in all directions of 2059. Also moving very smooth on Lurleen Wallace. You've got a long line of green in between 15th and McFarland and even beyond. With your Tuscaloosa traffic now, I'm Tammy Thomas.
0: Thank you very much there, Tammy. And she's giving us a bullseye look at the traffic on this TGIF Fish Frying Friday and pre-Mother's Day edition of Early Morning Gospel with yours truly, Brother Jay. And also want to remind you to stay tuned all day for the

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1: 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I'm Pastor Lonnie Weaver, the St. Paul Missionary Baptist Church. 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

0: Yeah, that's Pastor Cleophas Robinson Sr. there, and by the grace of God. I want to thank Brother Danny and Sister Elizabeth Williams for chiming in on the trivia question this morning. I should say questions. It's 6:30 in the city, and it's now time for Elder Barbara J. Hicks at a Midnight Cry radio broadcast ministry in praying time and not playing time, as she and her guest this morning pray for the children. Good morning, Elder Hicks.
1: 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Saints, before we begin, let us never forget that it is praying, PR, praying time, not PL, playing time. Therefore, it would behoove each

0: one of us to please stop right now whatsoever we're doing and let us pray together with one accord for our children on this beautiful Lord's Day. Thank you, Brother Jay. Thank you. And yes, it is praying time. And today, our prayer warrior is Pastor Lester O. Walker, the angel of Union Grove Missionary Baptist Church in Greensboro, Alabama, and a longtime member of the WTSK radio family. And now, Pastor Lester O. Walker.
1: Good morning, Elder Hicks and Brother Jay and radio family. We greet each of you in the name of Jesus the Christ, our risen Lord and Savior. Today, we want to pray for the peace of our children, and we want to petition God on their behalf concerning their peace. Let us pray. God of heaven, our Father, we thank you for being our God and our Father. We thank you for Jesus the Christ, our risen Lord and Savior. We thank you for your Holy Spirit who is with us, leading and guiding us in the way. This morning, Father, we pray for the peace of our children. Your word teaches us that you are Jehovah Shalom, our peace. And we pray now, God, for our children, that you would give them your peace, the peace of God that surpasses all understanding. We ask, God, that in their times of fear, that you would give them your peace. We ask, God, in their times of uncertainty, that you would give them your peace. We pray, God, in their times of disturbance in their lives, when they can't seem to find their way, that you would give them your peace. We ask, God, that you allow them to find peace in you, protection in you, being their very present help in their time of trouble. God, we pray that you will let them have peace in their homes with their families, with their parents, their brothers and sisters, their family members. God, give them peace in their household that they may come up in environments that are free from disturbances. Lord, we pray that you will let them have peace in their hearts, oh Lord, in their times of disturbance, their time of trouble, when they find certain things irritating and agitating their spirits. God, we ask that you would give them your peace. Let them have peace, God, with the other children in their classroom, their cousins and others who are in their peer groups, God. Give them peace and no disturbance. Let no bullying be around them, God, but let them find peace as children. We know, God, that your presence is with them, so, God, give them your peace, the peace of God, the presence of God that surpasses all understanding. Lord God, we are your children because we believed in Christ unto salvation, but yet there are those, Father, who don't know you as Father, but know you as God, Creator. We ask, God, that you give them saving grace and saving faith to allow them to accept Jesus as their Lord and Savior. For your word says that therefore being justified by faith, we have peace with God through our Lord and Savior, Jesus Christ.
0: Yes,
1: so as your children, we pray for peace. In Jesus' name we pray. Amen.
0: Amen, amen, amen. Yes, that peace. Thank you, Pastor Walker. And we will indeed definitely look forward to hearing from you again as we continue, you and I and the other prayer warriors, to fight the good fight. For we, the prayer warriors, will continue to be of good courage as we continue to pray that our children will have a joyful and victorious spirit for learning this school year and for God's peace to guard their hearts and minds. Now, before we close, brothers and sisters, if you or even your child should desire to continue to pray for our children Monday through Friday morning at 6:30 a.m., please text your and your child's name and phone number to Elder Barbara J. Hicks at 205-799-2164. Wake up, prayer warriors. Wake up, for it's praying time and not playing time. And may Father God bless each of you this beautiful Lord's Day, May 8th, 2026. Amen, amen, amen. And again, God bless.
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2: Good Friday morning. Here's one of the top stories we're following for you this morning, brought to you by Spiller Furniture and Mattress. More than 6 years after 19-year-old Anaya Blanchard disappeared and her body later found, a Macon County judge has sentenced the man convicted in her killing to life in prison. Ibrahim Yazid was sentenced to life in prison on both counts of murder and felony murder. Those sentences were ordered to run concurrently. Click TuscaloosaThread.com for more West Alabama news, sports, and weather throughout the day. It's free. 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
3: This report arriving.
4: Tuscaloosa traffic now from the Townsend Nissan Traffic Center. We're still pretty quiet for your TGIF. Moving on, McFarland. Not seeing any severe delays, but you are tapping on those brakes between Watermelon and 43. But guess what? That's just intersection, so you're good to go. 2059 also moving pretty smoothly. Now, right here at McFarland, you will have a bit of a jumble up as you move on and off the ramp. But between McFarland and Joe Malisham, you're good to go with your Tuscaloosa to traffic now, Tammy Thomas.
5: Thank you very much there, Tammy, giving us a bullseye view of the traffic on this Fish Frying Friday. And want to remind you early morning drivers out there to be very careful and keep your eyes wide open and on the road. And watch out for my young'uns this morning as they're headed toward the bus stop. You know, on Friday, their energy level jumps several steps to about 9 million. So you better watch out for them out there this morning, and we'll certainly love you for it. Listen.
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2: Here's your Tuscaloosa and West Alabama forecast. Going to keep the sunshine going here through the day today with 75 or high. Winds will shift around to the southeast. Our next disturbance will approach tonight, and that's going to bring showers and thunderstorms in well after midnight, low 58. Showers and storms on tap for Saturday with a high 79, and we're dodging storms on Mother's Day Sunday with a high 83. Monday, sunny skies in the forecast, high temperatures in the upper 70s. Richard DeWedding at the Weather Channel.
9: It's 55 degrees in Tuscaloosa.
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3: CBS News Brief. A U.S.-Iran ceasefire on shaky ground after the U.S. as it thwarted attacks on three Navy ships in the Strait of Hormuz. CBS's Jared Hill.
4: The Pentagon says the strikes were self-defense. Despite this latest escalation, the president says the ceasefire is still holding.
3: The cruise ship hit with a hantavirus outbreak will be allowed to drop anchor, not dock, in Spain's Canary Islands. As for what happens next for those 17 Americans on board, CBS's Dr. John LaPook.
5: They're talking right now about the State Department may be having a 747 that's equipped with pods, with these capsules where, you know, people being transported back, if they happen to get symptomatic, they can go in there and be safely there.
3: The online learning platform Canvas back in schools from K through college after yesterday's cyber attack. CBS's Brad Halbeed.
6: So far, some school officials say that there's no evidence that social security numbers, financial information, or home addresses were part of the brief.
3: CBS News Brief. I'm Deborah Rodriguez.
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3: 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Good morning, Tuscaloosa and West Alabama. 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Being called from labor to reward with profound sympathy, the staff and management of Will's Funeral Service sadly inform you of the passing of Mr. Eugene F. Spain. Graveside services for Mr. Eugene F. Spain will be held on today at 1 p.m. from the Jerusalem CS&B Society Cemetery, Tuscaloosa, Alabama, with full military honors. Yours truly, Joe C. Wills, will officiate. Will's Funeral Service in charge of all arrangements. Being called from labor to reward with profound sympathy, the staff and management of Will's Funeral Service sadly inform you of the passing of Miss Polly Hogan. Funeral services for Miss Polly Hogan will be held on Saturday, May the 9th, at 12 noon from the First Baptist Church, Newbern, Alabama. Pastor Sean Washington will officiate. Interim at will follow in the Queens Cemetery with Will's Funeral Service in charge of all arrangements. and the remains of Miss Polly Hogan will become viewable to the public beginning on Friday, that's on today, from 12 noon until 5 p.m. in the main parlor of Will's Funeral Service, Northport, Alabama. Also, the remains of Miss Polly Hogan will lie in state in the sanctuary of the First Baptist Church, Reuben, Alabama, from 11 a.m. until time of service. Again, with Will's Funeral Service in charge of all arrangements. Being called from labor to reward with profound sympathy, the staff and management of Will's Funeral Service sadly inform you of the passing of Miss Althea Shelton. Memorial services for Miss Althea Shelton will be held also on Saturday, May the 9th, at 12 noon from the New Harvest Worship Center, Tuscaloosa, Alabama. Apostle Leon Lee will officiate Will's Funeral Service in charge of all arrangements. Being called from labor to reward with profound sympathy, the staff and management of Will's Funeral Service sadly inform you of the passing of Miss Mary Pearl Phillips. Funeral services for Miss Mary Pearl Clements will be held also on Saturday, May the 9th at 1 p.m. from the main chapel of Will's Funeral Service, Northport, Alabama. The Reverend Matthew Wilson will officiate. Intermat will follow in the Ebenezer Baptist Church Cemetery, Samantha, Alabama, with Will's Funeral Service in charge of all arrangements. And the remains of Miss Mary Pearl Clements will become viewable to the public beginning on today from 3 p.m. until 5 p.m. in the main parlor of Will's Funeral Service, Northport, Alabama. Please note the time of viewing, that's on today, from 3 p.m. until 5 p.m. in the main parlor of Will's Funeral Service, Northport, Alabama. Will's Funeral Service in charge of all arrangements. And we'll be back with more funeral announcements
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3: Being called from labor to reward with profound sympathy, the staff and management of Will's Funeral Service sadly inform you of the passing of Mr. Robert Blunt. Funeral service is for Mr. Robert Blunt. Will be held on Thursday, May the 13th at 12 noon from the main chapel of Will's Funeral Service, Northport, Alabama. The Reverend Justin Hamilton will officiate. Interim at Will follow in the beautiful West Highland Memorial Gardens of Tuscaloosa with Will's Funeral Service in charge of all arrangements. And the remains of Mr. Robert Blunt will become viewable to the public beginning on Wednesday from 12 noon until 5 p.m. in the main parlor of Will's Funeral Service, Northport, Alabama. Will's Funeral Service in charge of all arrangements. Being called from labor to reward with profound sympathy, the staff and management of Will's Funeral Service sadly inform you of the passing of Miss Zelly Hayden. Complete funeral arrangements for Miss Zelly Hayden will be announced later by Will's Funeral Service of Northport, Alabama. Being called from labor to reward with profound sympathy, the staff and management of Will's Funeral Service sadly inform you of the passing of Mr. Elvis Taylor. Come to the funeral arrangements for Mr. Elvis Taylor will be announced later by Will's Funeral Service of Northport, Alabama. Being called from labor to reward with profound sympathy, the staff and management of Will's Funeral Service sadly informed you of the passing of Mr. John A. Davis. Complete funeral arrangements for Mr. John A. Davis will be announced later by Will's Funeral Service of Northport, Alabama.

to the bereaved Hull, to the bereaved Davis, to the bereaved Taylor, to the bereaved Hayden, to the bereaved Blunt, to the bereaved Clements, to the bereaved Hilton, to the bereaved Hogan, to the bereaved Spain, and to all bereaved families, coming from the staff and management of Will's Funeral Service, I am Joe C. Wills, extending our heartfelt sympathy. Thank you very much, Brother Jay.

0: friends, sooner or later, you're going to be faced with the responsibility of having to make final funeral arrangements for that loved one. 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
3: Firm. Tuscaloosa traffic now from the Townsend Nissan Traffic Center. Went looking for trouble and found some in downtown. Do watch out for this accident now on 15th Street southbound at 359. This will cause some slow-ups for motorists on your TGIF. And in the meantime, we are starting to thicken up just a bit more on Skyland Boulevard between McFarland and 69. Nothing severe here. And on McFarland between Watermelon and 43, you're also tapping on the brakes from time to time. But again, no heavy slow-ups. With your Tuscaloosa traffic now, Tammy Thomas.
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6: Here's your Tuscaloosa and West Alabama forecast. Going to keep the sunshine going here through the day today with 75 or high. Winds will shift around to the southeast. Our next disturbance will approach tonight, and that's going to bring showers and thunderstorms in well after midnight, low 58. Showers and storms on tap for Saturday with a high 79, and we're dodging storms on Mother's Day Sunday with a high 83. Monday, sunny skies in the forecast, high temperatures in the upper 70s. Richard DeWedding at the Weather Channel.
7: It's 55 degrees in Tuscaloosa.
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9: Oh, family, it is Friday, and this marks another week of the enemy's defeat. That's right, we made it, y'all. It's Test of Friday, so tell us how good God has been to you this week. And DJ Mr. Watkins is going to take us in on the Friday night Spinspiration.

0: Yeah, that's Troy Sneed there, and my heart says, yes, you are welcome in this place, Lord. Yes, you are. Well, our Bible trivia question this morning went over like a big old piece of lead dropped into the Warrior River. It made a splash. Yes, it did. I want to thank Sister Brenda Davis for getting in before the door closed in our face on trivia question this morning. And those questions were, there are roughly how many pages spread over the 66 books of the Bible? And of course, we learned that there were some 1,200 pages spread over the 66 books of the Bible. And the second question was, these pages were authored by how many people? And they were authored by some 40 authors. Want to thank all of you who chimed in this morning on our morning Bible trivia question. Join us again on Monday morning, bright and early at 6 o'clock or after for your morning Bible trivia question. Let's continue with more great gospel, children. Feeling pretty good on this Peace Ryan Friday.
1: I asked my big brother to come and help me with this one. Ladies and gentlemen,

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2: Good Friday morning. Here's one of the top stories we're following for you this hour, brought to you by Spiller Furniture and Mattress. Today is the last day of the Alabama legislature's redistricting special session, but they've still not heard from federal courts on whether they will be given the green light to redraw those district lines. 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Click TuscaloosaThread.com for more West Alabama news, sports, and weather coverage all throughout the day. 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
3: Tuscaloosa traffic now from the Townsend Nissan Traffic Center, starting to gain a bit more volume for your TGIF morning ride. If you're moving on Greensboro, do watch out for these heavy, just taps on the brakes pretty heavily here at 32nd and 10th Avenue. And then we move with a purpose on Lurline Wallace. That's not doing too bad at all between McFarland and Fitz Street. Only brake tapping just slightly here, and 2059 wide open from McFarland to Joe Malisham. With your Tuscaloosa traffic now, Tammy Thomas.
0: Thank you very much there, Tammy, for all of your wonderful effort on this Fish Fryin' Friday to guide us through the morning rush hour. And also want you drivers to watch out for my young'uns out there. They're making a last-ditch effort to get into school on time. And if you'll watch out for them, I'll just simply love you for it. Yes, I will. Good morning, radio family.
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4: Here's your Tuscaloosa and West Alabama forecast. Going to keep the sunshine going here through the day today with 75 or high. Winds will shift around to the southeast. Our next disturbance will approach tonight, and that's going to bring showers and thunderstorms in well after midnight, low 58. Showers and storms on tap for Saturday with a high 79. And we're dodging storms on Mother's Day Sunday with a high 83. Monday, sunny skies in the forecast, high temperatures in the upper 70s. Richard DeWedding at the Weather Channel.
5: It's 56 degrees in Tuscaloosa.
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2: CBS News Brief. A new back and forth in the Middle East challenges the U.S.-Iran ceasefire. The BBC's Yolande Nell from Jerusalem.
3: The U.S. has been maintaining a naval blockade of Iran, and Iran said that the U.S. then hit with airstrikes on civilian areas, including Qassem Island, which is in the strait itself.
2: The U.S. military says it acted in self-defense after three American Navy destroyers came under missile fire. We'll find out if wartime fuel prices might be having an impact on jobs in the U.S. The April employment report's coming out right now. CBS's Jill Schlesinger.
4: Analysts expect somewhere between, say, 40 and 60,000 jobs to be created and for the unemployment rate to be at 4.3%.
2: Vanderbilt University's Dr. William Schaffner on the hantavirus-infected cruise ship expected to drop anchor off Spain.
5: This is not going to be another COVID that will sweep around the earth.
2: CBS News Brief. I'm Deborah Rodriguez.
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Can you believe it? It's after 8 o'clock.

0: 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Say, I want to remind you that the annual district meeting 2026 is underway at the Reformed Temple Church of God in Christ down there in Reform, Alabama. Superintendent J.L. Hutton is the host pastor, and they'll wrap it all up tonight. Yes, they will. Or today. Mm-hmm. And Superintendent Hutton and Mother Maddie Hutton are the host of this annual district meeting. And of course, Missionary Luddy Allen is the district missionary. Bishop O.L. Meadows, the jurisdictional prelate, and Mother Peggy Jones is the supervisor of Women's Department of the Church of God in Christ. Annual district meeting 2026 being held at the Reformed Temple Church of God in Christ down there in Reform, Alabama. Just another helpful hint of information from your information and inspiration station, 790 WTSK, The Truth and Praise, 93.3 FM. Want to remind you, a sick call and a prayer request coming up around 8:30 on this morning. So start making out your list now. I tell you, you all have really been obedient here lately, and I just love it. Good morning, radio family.
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Say, I want to remind you that the Dry Creek Missionary Baptist Church down there in Foster is where Minister Walter L. Hawkins Jr. is the pastor. We'll be having a women's tea on tomorrow morning starting at 11 o'clock a.m. First Lady Sister Mary Hawkins will host this event. The guest speaker for the occasion will be Sister Barbara Smith of the Pilgrim's Rest Baptist Church of this city. And refreshments will be served, and I'm sure Pastor Hawkins Jr. will have some cake. After all, he is a cake baker and does a mighty fine job of it. Sister Mary Hawkins is the host, and again, Pastor Walter L. Hawkins Jr. is the church pastor, and I'm sure you'll enjoy the tea and the refreshments that will be served. That's at the Dry Creek Missionary Baptist Church down there in Foster's, Alabama. Just another helpful hint of information from your information and inspiration station, 790 WTSK, The Truth and Praise, 93.3 FM. Let's continue with more great gospel, if you don't mind. Got some medicine coming up in a little bit.

0: Had the Holy Ghost work, y'all. 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
2: A little medicine for you on this Fish Frying Friday.

0: sometime. 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
2: I'm going to break a little piece of this one off for Bishop L.W. Moulton and Mother Effie over there in Hattiesburg this morning.

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0: Some good old medicine on a fish frying Friday by the Bolton brothers there. And let's check on the traffic with Tammy Thomas.
1: This report, international.
2: Tuscaloosa traffic now from the Townsend Nissan Traffic Center. Pretty light morning thus far. We had some earlier problems on Lurleen Wallace right around 5th Street. It looks like they've cleared that out of the way. And you're all good to go on 15th Street from McFarland to Lurleen Wallace. That is moving with a purpose. Speaking of McFarland, you will tap on those brakes as usual from University to 15th Street there. And looking good on University right there at the intersection of Old Birmingham Road. A little slow but steady. With your Tuscaloosa traffic now.
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5: Here's your Tuscaloosa and West Alabama forecast. Going to keep the sunshine going here through the day today with 75 or high. Winds will shift around to the southeast. Our next disturbance will approach tonight, and that's going to bring showers and thunderstorms in well after midnight, low 58. Showers and storms on tap for Saturday with a high 79, and we're dodging storms on Mother's Day Sunday with a high 83. Monday, sunny skies in the forecast, high temperatures in the upper 70s. Richard DeWedding at the Weather Channel.
6: It's 58 degrees in Tuscaloosa.
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0: made it a practice.
1: Kept me company.
0: What little I've always had, I've tried to share it. And some of you sitting here right now tonight are just like that. Some of you all are just about give all you got. When folk come up with a story and they're down and out and need this, you'll just... But you know what?
2: Well, children, it's again time for us to check up on all of our sick, shut in, bereaved, and those desiring prayer on this Fish Wiring Friday. That number is area code 205-752-4800. And as always, when your call is answered, please make sure that all electronic media is turned all the way down and that you speak loud and speak clearly. And no

0: More than five names per call, please. Sick call and prayer request is on the air.
1: There's never been a time that I set the table that he didn't provide something to go on the table.
0: Somebody. Good morning, sick call and prayer request.
2: Good morning, how you doing this morning?
0: I'm well, how are you?
2: I'm old and I've never. I'm well, getting ready to go to the doctor.
0: My.
1: Never seen it.
0: My.
2: I would like to send that program out to Juliet Polk and Johnson. And to you and your family, and to the Collins family, Edna Helen, and Evelyn Davis.
0: Thank you, darling. Have a blessed day and happy Mother's Day.
1: No, not gonna deal with them no more. And then I'd hear that they were sick. And the old human side of me say, don't go, they don't like you. They've been talking about you and trying to dish you. Don't go.
0: Good morning, sick call and prayer request.
1: But the God side.
3: Good morning, Brother Jay. How are you?
0: I'm well, Desi. How about you?
3: I'm hanging in here. Listen, I would like for you to send it first back home to the elder and your entire family there.
0: Thank you.
3: And if you don't mind, to all the residents that make up Colonials, especially Ms. Ethel Learned. And I would like to send it out to everybody that's tuning into your program today, because I don't want to leave nobody out.
0: Thank you, Desi.
3: Have a blessed weekend.
0: Happy Mother's Day to you.
1: We are.
0: Good morning, sick call and prayer request.
4: Praise the Lord.
0: Praise the Lord.
4: Praise the Lord, Brother Jay.
0: Yes, ma'am.
4: This is the day that the Lord has made. I shall rejoice and be glad in it.
0: My.
4: I want to send it out to my uncle and aunt down in Utah, Brother David Finch and wife Sue Finch, to the entire Finch family, entire Belton family, entire Madison family, and to all the mothers. Happy Mother's Day.
0: Happy Mother's Day to you, Wisdom Wilma.
4: Thank
0: you. Good morning, sick call and prayer request.
5: Good morning, Brother David. Good morning.
0: Yes, ma'am.
5: I want to send a prayer to Patrice Doty, Maddie Compton, Teresa Prince Curry, Miranda Carter, and Celia Nevis. Have a blessed day and be safe.
0: Happy Mother's Day, Thelma. Good morning, sick call and prayer request.
6: Well, good morning, my brother. How are you? This Fish Frying Friday.
0: I'm well down home, Derek.
6: I'm too blessed to be stressed. Take your tail.
0: Yes, I can.
6: I want to send a sick call and prayer call out to you and the elder, as always.
0: Thank you.
6: And to all your co-hollers down there, and to all the members of Zion Hope Baptist Church, Reverend Laura Smith and the congregation. To all of our sick and shedding in, to all the bereaved families. And please don't forget all our children. Happy Mother's Day to all of the mothers.
0: Thank you, sir.
7: We are shedding.
0: Good morning, sick call and prayer request.
3: Good morning again, Brother Jay. Listen, I would like to send Happy Mother's Day greeting out to my mother, Bernice Little, my aunt, Bessie Croon, also my aunt, Dorothy Croon, and lastly, my aunt, Shirlene Mahan. And that concludes my list.
0: Thank you, Desi. Want to remember all of the sick at DCH Regional Medical Center this morning, Northport DCH. All nursing homes, convalescent centers, rehabilitation facilities, and yes, to all of you who are confined at home, gonna send the ministering and healing angels to your bedsides again today.

0: Well, children, that's about our time this morning for a sick call and a prayer request. I want to thank you for all of the names that you shared with us on this morning and for being obedient. You know, I read somewhere in the Bible where it says obedience is better than the sacrifice. And our song and prayer this morning goes out especially to all of our many Christian friends and saints across America.
1: Lord, it's once more and again that we come before you, thanking you for your goodness, thanking you for your mercy. Thank you, God, you've been good to us, kept us from the early rocking of our cradles up until this present time. God, we thank you because you've made yourself known to us at an early age, and you've blessed us up until this point. But Lord, there's somebody that is under the sound of my voice that don't know you. Somebody trying to find relief in alcohol. Someone's trying to find relief through drugs. Somebody's looking for love in all the wrong places. God, we ask that you would look on them now in the name of Jesus. Look on that alcoholic, God. Look on that drug addict. God, we ask that you would take the taste from their very mouth in the name of Jesus. God, we know that you're able today. We know that there's nothing too hard for you. You can do anything but fail. God, take the very desire from out of their

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And we say yes to your will, God. Yes to your way.

0: in Jesus' name. Amen.
1: And that song in prayer went out especially to all of our sick, shut in, bereaved, and those desiring prayer. I want to say a pleasant good morning and send out the blessings to all of our many Christian friends and saints everywhere. And I want to stop and brag a little bit this morning, if you don't mind, children. I want to thank all of you radio family members for making Early Morning Gospel the most listened to radio broadcast in all of this market. And we give God all of the praise and all of the glory.
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0: A real oldie goldie. 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They're located at 2731 Martin Luther King Jr. Boulevard here in the city. 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
2: Good Friday morning. Here's one of the top stories we're following for you this hour, brought to you by Spiller Furniture and Mattress. Road projects in Fayette, Marengo, and Walker counties are part of the $7.6 million in state funding being awarded to cities and counties for 26 projects across the state. The grants are part of the first round of the funding made available this year through the Alabama Department of Transportation's annual grant program. Resurfacing projects in Glen Allen, Thomaston, and Nauvoo are on that list. Click TuscaloosaThread.com for more news. I'm Don Hartley.
3: This report
4: arriving. Tuscaloosa traffic now from the Townsend Nissan Traffic Center. We move with a purpose on your TGIF, and all morning long it's been pretty quiet for the most part. Now we do have our typicals moving on Skyland Boulevard between McFarland and 69, on and off your brakes. 69 north and southbound, hovering around Skyland Boulevard, you will find yourself on and off those brakes a little more off than on, so that's wonderful. On McFarland, good to go from Academy to 43 with your Tuscaloosa to traffic now. Tammy Thomas.
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10: Here's your Tuscaloosa and West Alabama forecast. Going to keep the sunshine going here through the day today with 75 or high. Winds will shift around to the southeast. Our next disturbance will approach tonight, and that's going to bring showers and thunderstorms in well after midnight, low 58. Showers and storms on tap for Saturday with a high 79, and we're dodging storms on Mother's Day Sunday with a high 83. Monday, sunny skies in the forecast, high temperatures in the upper 70s. Richard DeWedding at the Weather Channel.
11: It's 59 degrees in Tuscaloosa.
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16: I'm Attorney Everett West, a former municipal court judge. 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Department of Government efficiency cuts hurt Alabama education. 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I want to stand up for Alabamians. 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
2: 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Good morning, everybody.
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0: for grace. I need somebody to prophesy with your body language. Just say, what you say? 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I said he's leaning. In whose direction?
1: In my direction.
0: Come on, you waiting on me to say it. 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
2: CBS News Brief. Secretary of State Rubio says he's expecting Iran's response to a U.S. peace proposal today after the president responded to a new exchange of fire.
3: If there's no ceasefire, you're not going to have to know. You're just going to have to look at one big glow coming out of Iran. And they better sign their agreement fast.
2: The cruise ship with an outbreak of hantavirus is expected to drop anchor off Spain's Canary Islands this weekend with about 150 people on board. CBS's Tom Hansen says they're not the main concern.
4: Global health officials are scrambling to track down passengers who departed the MV Hondius weeks ago. The cruise operator says nearly 30 passengers from at least 12 countries, including six Americans, left the ship during one of its first port stops in St. Helena.
2: The Trump administration will start revoking passports of Americans who owe child support. CBS's Michael Wallace.
5: A 1996 law gives the State Department the power to revoke the passports of people who have not paid child support, but that law has not been strictly enforced.
2: CBS News Brief. I'm Deborah Rodriguez.
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0: And welcome back in to the final hour of Early Morning Gospel on this TGIF Fish Frying Friday. I'm Brother Jay, and I've been along with you since 5 o'clock on this morning, playing the very best in contemporary and traditional gospel music. Say, I want to remind you, prayers and greetings from the Spring Hill Homecoming and Decoration of the community of Coker, Alabama. Want to remind you that on tomorrow morning, starting at 8 o'clock a.m., they're going to finish cleaning the cemetery, replacing old flowers and other debris from that cemetery. And then on Sunday, it'll be Spring Hill's 146th Homecoming Mother's Day program. It starts at 11 o'clock a.m., at the Jesse L. Miller Activity Center in Norport, Alabama. And the guest speaker will be Minister Terry Rouser Sr. Brother James E. Spencer is the chairperson, and Sister Ruby King is the secretary. If you need further information, call them at area code 205-632-9720. And also want to remind you that the Victorious Life Ministries of Elder Christopher Taylor will be meeting tomorrow morning and every Saturday morning at 10:45 a.m. And they'll also be having Sunday morning services every first and third Sundays at 10:45 a.m. and every second Sunday evening at 3 o'clock p.m. Pastor Taylor in charge of all services. And they say, come expecting a mighty move of God. The church is located at 3333 17th Street here in the city. And of course, my cousin, Elder Christopher Taylor, is the overseer. And if you'd like to talk with that fella, call him at area code 205-242-7997. 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

0: Yeah, that's Tanya Nolan there with a most poignant song this morning, Blessings. Taking a look at some more of our church and community news this morning, if you don't mind. The Faith Progressive Holiness Church presents Walk the Red Carpet for Jesus, a special Mother's Day celebration. The speaker will be Pastor Gloria P. Abrams, and it's on Mother's Day this coming Sunday evening at 4 o'clock p.m. The church is located at 3314 6th Street here in the city. Come dress to shine as we honor mothers and walk boldly for Jesus. Pastor Eric Jackson is the pastor of the Faith Progressive Holiness Church here in this city. Good morning, radio family.
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0: Here's your Tuscaloosa and West Alabama forecast. Going to keep the sunshine going here through the day today with 75 or high. Winds will shift around to the southeast. Our next disturbance will approach tonight, and that's going to bring showers and thunderstorms in well after midnight, low 58. Showers and storms on tap for Saturday with a high 79, and we're dodging storms on Mother's Day Sunday with a high 83. Monday, sunny skies in the forecast, high temperatures in the upper 70s. Richard DeWedding at the Weather Channel.
1: It's 61 degrees in Tuscaloosa.
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1: Well, radio family, I'm going to get my praise on before I get out of here this morning. Super Duper Luther and Heaven on My Mind. Want to send this one back home this morning to the elder.

0: Yeah, that's Luther Barnes there, and sensational Jubilee Singers, and Heaven on My Mind. Say, I want to remind you of our Bible scripture for today. It comes from the book of Genesis, chapter 41, verse 51. Listen.
1: 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And this marks another week of the enemy's defeat. That's right. We made it, y'all. It's Tessa Friday, so tell us how good God has been to you this week. And DJ Mr. Watkins is going to take us in on the Friday night Spinspiration.
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0: Radio family, that's about our time for this time. And next time promises to be even a better time. And that time is Monday morning at 5 o'clock a.m. if it's the Lord's will and the creek doesn't rise and nothing bigger than a shoestring snaps, we will be here. But until then, be sweet, be kind, but most of all, be sensible, Tuscaloosa. And remember, God loves you, children, and so do I. And there's nothing you can do about it. Want to say a happy Mother's Day in advance to all of my mothers who will be celebrating that day on this coming Sunday. And if you should encounter old Slewfoot, old Lucifer, old Satan, the devil's spirit today along your way, and I'm sure you will, I just want you to be peaceful, children. Stay tuned for the Bishop, Bishop L. Spencer Smith, and the Culture Call coming up in just a few moments on Tuscaloosa's number one gospel radio station, often imitated but never quite duplicated. 790 WTSK, The Truth and Praise, 93.3 FM. 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

Tulsa meets the world. Buckle up. For the next 2 hours, we're going to be talking about a little bit about everything. From society to sports, education to economics, from religion to relationships. And y'all, I promise, as always, we are here to create a safe space to have empowering, provocative, and yes, even sometimes controversial conversations. And guess what? You can call in and chat it up, or you can go on our app. Yeah, we'll talk a little bit about that later. Hey, as we learn together right here on The Culture Call. You know what time it is. It's shout out time. Absolutely. Shout out number one to all of our new listeners. Welcome, welcome to the CC family. We have been waiting on you. And I don't know who told you about us, but guess what? You owe them some free, a good old breakfast, lunch, or dinner, because they did you a solid today. They did you a favor today. And I'm telling you, it's going to be a wonderful, wonderful conversation in dialogue as we talk about all things community, and that means all things that affect the community. So we are glad that you are here. We don't know if you're driving through our city, you're working at your desk, or whatever you're doing. Hey, I am glad that you are part of our CC family on this morning. Buckle up, plenty good room. Hey, we're about to take off. Shout out number two to all of our faithful, dedicated, committed listeners to the Culture Call family. Thank you so very much. You make us who we are. We're able to do what we do.

as long as we do it because of you. I don't want you to ever think that we'll take you for granted, because we will not. Hey, I know what side my bread is buttered on, and it's because of your faithfulness and your consistency. When you see me in the street, in the mall, in the restaurants, hey, y'all give me dap, you hug me, you encourage me to keep on running on, and that's exactly what we're going to do. As long as we can do it, hey, thank you so very much. You know what to do. Find you a seat. Buckle up. We're about to take off. Happy, happy, happy, happy, happy, happy day. That's right. Shout out number three, last but not least, to the man, the inimitable, wise grayhead sage here at Praise 93.3, Brother Jay. Y'all give it up for him. That's right. Shout, clap, do whatever you got to do. Blow your horns, whatever it is. Hey, we are so very grateful for Brother Jay and his wisdom. Hey, coming in at 5 a.m. in the morning. 5 a.m. That's right. Some of y'all are still turning over at 5 a.m. Hey, but he gets up playing the best and great, good and inspirational gospel music. And then he passes me this hot baton and says, son, run on to see what it's going to be. He told y'all to treat me well, and I'm expecting you to do that. Hey, follow what he says. We are so very grateful for his life and his witness here at Praise 93.3 FM 790 WTSK. Hey, do me a favor. And that is, get out your Apple or your Android device and open it up, if you have not already, to the App Store. That's right. Open it up to the App Store. And there you're going to find, you're going to type in, rather, Praise 93.3. 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You need to have that app. I'm telling you, in a time like this, you need to make sure that you stay aware of what is happening in our community, in our city. Absolutely. So that's right. From Brother Jay early in the morning, the culture call, Minister Chris in the afternoon, Sister Sandra, Lady Darlene late at night, current events, sports, weather, encouragement, scriptural encouragement, all of those kinds of good things that you can find on that app. Hey, I tell you, it will not disappoint. So go ahead and do that. And make sure that no matter where you are, you can stay in touch with what we are doing here at Praise 93.3 FM. So if you're in Tucson, Arizona, Dallas, Texas, Memphis, Tennessee, or right here in the beautiful city of Tuscaloosa, Alabama, Birmingham, Mobile, Montgomery, Huntsville, that's right, Bowler G, Utah, Reform, Carrollton, Aliceville, Demopolis, doesn't matter where you are. If you've got that app, you can hear us all of the time. So I'm going to encourage you to get that app. That's right. What am I doing? Encouraging you to get that app. Also, you can take down this email, because I want to be a part of letting everybody know of the amazing things that you are doing in our community, in your organization, your churches. Hey, culturecall.praise@gmail.com. 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I want to make sure that we let everybody know so that we can put some faces in the place, because you know how it feels when you're there by yourself, and you know how it is when there's a packed house. We want a packed house for your event. So give me the opportunity to be that. That's right. Because I want you to know that what you're doing really, really matters. You know why? Because we do it better when we do it together. And guess what? You can write down the number 205-752-4800. That's 205-752-4800. And you can call into the show, or on the app, there is a chat feature. You can get on that app and send me questions, send me a comment, whatever you want to do throughout this broadcast to make sure that we engage and we dialogue. That'd be great. Some of y'all just like to hear me talk, I guess. I mean, but whatever it is, whatever it is. I know some of you, when you see me in the street, you fussing at me and saying, Bishop, I'm at work, but I can't. I want to call in and comment, but I can't. I get it. That's what the app is for. You can still comment. You can still be an active part of the show. And I really, really appreciate that. Hey, join me
on our E-Family on Facebook Meta. All you got to do is search out The Culture Call and tap that thumbs up button. And now you are a part of what we do online. That's right. I just simply want to hear from you. Sit back and relax. Grab you some coffee. You know how we do it here. Maxwell House of Starbucks, Dunkin' Donuts, and Seven Brews Drinkers. Y'all can get it there too. Absolutely. We don't want to leave you out. But maybe coffee is not your thing. Go ahead and get you some good old tea. Chamomile, if you're trying to calm down and smooth out. Mix with a little bit of lavender. Oh, my goodness. It really works. A green tea. Hey, if you need a little caffeine kick to help you make it to the lunch break hour. That's right. You're almost there. I'm going to help you fill that space. And maybe coffee or tea are not your things. Always, y'all, always get you some spring or alkaline water, distilled, whatever you want to drink, that water, whatever kind. Hey, flush out that system, wake up themselves. And come on, y'all, let's get into the culture. Culture call, culture call, culture call. I tell you the truth. There is so much going on nationally, internationally, locally, and I just don't know where to start. I was driving in this morning trying to figure out what directions, because my mind is in every direction. I mean, all over the place, because there are so many important things that are happening that I need you to be aware of as our community. And you don't want to miss that. So let's start right here. As we are approaching the warmer months, the spring season, I absolutely love the spring season. The weather is changing. The time has changed. Daylight a little longer, lasts a little longer. I love daylight. I love the light. You know, in rooms, I don't like, you know, darkness in particular. You know what I'm saying? But yes, things are changing. The grass is getting green. The leaves on the trees are budding. They're green and they're having little flowers. The fragrance of the air is changing. I mean, just so much is going on. And I want to know, how are you handling your changes? That's what I want to know today. How are you handling your changes? Personally, family, relationally, in the community, how are you handling your changes? How are you going from season to season? How are you managing your time? And I'm not talking about just the time on your wrist, but I'm talking about the time in your life, the moments that really craft who you are and that builds bridges to tomorrow. How are you handling that? You know, how are you handling getting older? How are you doing that? Are you at peace with it, or are you fighting it every step of the way? I know some folks, Coach Cole, that they are fighting getting older. You know, they are in their 40s and 50s and 60s, and they're still trying to look like they're in their 20s. I mean, dye is every place. They're doing everything that they can not to embrace the season of getting older, right? And you know, my grandmom used to say to me that getting older is a blessing, because when you stop getting older, you know what the next step is, right? And so I'm looking at all of these changes in the atmosphere, and I kind of just want to lean into how you're handling changes. I tell you what, we are learning a good, great lesson, especially for those who don't vote, or for those who are, you know, voted for the wrong individual. And I'm not going to say who that is. I went to the gas pump yesterday and I'm not handling these changes well at all. Let me just be the first to say, I thank God that I am blessed enough to have a little money to put gas in my car, because I went to look to the gas pump and I said, my God, have mercy. What is going on? You know, and it's amazing, because I think, you know, as we see things even in our environment changing, things in our country changing, things in our state changing, in our city changing, I always like to take a temperature check. You know, not just from you, but for me also. I always want to know, how are we handling that? How are we navigating the changes? How are we navigating, you know, people coming in and sometimes out of our lives? How are we navigating the gray hairs that seem to be taking over our body? Not just on the top of our head, but gray hairs are coming out in our arms every which way, like my dad used to say, right? How are we handling that? Are you anxious? Are you depressed? Are you discouraged? When you see
wars and rumors of wars. Are you frightful? Are you fearful? Are you in this place of, you know, grief, despair, and agony on me? Are you in this escapist mentality? Come on back and get us, Lord. You know, where are you? How are you handling it? Maybe you're an empty nester and you're at the first part of your children leaving out of the house. Maybe they're in college or they're grown up and now they have their own families and you know, you don't see them every day. They don't call every day. How are you navigating that space? Maybe you're retired. You're recently retired and you're used to getting up early in the morning, having some place to go. And now you're retired and all you got is the most that you have is the front room. Make you some coffee, look at a little television, you know. In that, there's so much in that that people are, they've been working toward retirement. And then the closer they get to retire, they extend it. Right? Because they feel, or there's an adage that says, if I stop working, I'm afraid that I'm going to die too soon. So we've already spoken duress. We've already spoken bad things, mal things concerning rest and retirement, right? And yeah. And so how are you handling those changes? Maybe you are a new married couple and you've been single for a long time. And now you got somebody sharing your space. And sometimes that sharing feels like invasion. Sometimes you look at them and look, you know, I wish you would go somewhere. I wish you would go back. And because you're navigating newness, you're navigating freshness, you're navigating mystery. You're navigating something that you don't have a manual for, a moment that does not have a key, a legend, and a map. And that can be frustrating, Culture Call, because you know what? Through moments like that, we just got to learn how to live it. But because you know, we kind of keep our cards close to our chest. We don't tell everybody our business, at least the right people. But, you know, sometimes you get on Facebook and doing all and telling everybody our business. But really, what I see from a psychological and emotional perspective, and even a spiritual perspective, that people want to talk about changes, but they don't know how to articulate how they feel. They don't know, again, who to talk to. They don't have the words, the vocabulary to say, this is not what I thought it was going to be, or this is more than I thought it was going to be, or even this is less than I thought it was going to be. But they have words, conversations, and whether it utters out of their mouth or not, that's totally different. But each and every one of us are facing some level of change, some level of transition, some level of liminal space, some level of, oh, I didn't see that coming. Because, you know, you may even be a prophet, but the Bible says that we prophesy in part. We know in part and we prophesy in part, right? But there are still things that exist in the shadows. There are still things that exist in the dark that we don't know about, right? There are still things that eyes have not seen, ears have not heard, neither have entered into hearts of men. There are still things that no matter how educated and how experienced and how long we have lived on this earth, there is still something that we don't know. And my question is, how are we handling that season of change, of transition, of the season where we can say, you know what, I don't know what's going to happen next, right? And so I need you to understand, or I need you to embrace changes, right? We love changes in nature. We love to see brown, orange, turn to green and the brightness of colors, because now this is when we get the reds, the pinks, the purples. This is where they start coming out, the oranges in terms of flowers and things. This is where we start looking, tending to our gardens. This is where we start getting outdoors. Bar the pollen, cursed be the pollen, but the pollen is necessary, because if there is no pollen, there is no vegetation, there is no growth, there is no red plants, there is no roses, tulips, there is no daffodils, there is no iris plants, there is none of that, right? There is no fruit, there is no vegetation without pollen. So even though you might be allergic, maybe you might be, you know, going through a season to where you're sneezing all over the place, I get it, because I suffer from that as well. You know, you leave your car out, you wash your car, you leave your car outside a little while, and then you see this yellow film that's on it, and you're like, why did I wash you anyway? You know what? That's a sign of things changing. So my question today, Culture Call, is how are you handling it? Because I believe it takes a level of maturity
a level of mental dexterity, skill, to be able to navigate the nuances of changes. And what do you mean by that? That every change that you face is a new opportunity to experience or to learn something that you didn't have before or that you didn't know before. And one of the things that, especially the older we get, we get addicted to certitude. I want to be certain. When I get older, you know, let's tell the truth. When we get older, we want to use our faith as less as possible because I know the Lord will make a way and I know he's going to come through. And while those things are true in everyday life, we begin to label things. Labeling a thing is about controlling a thing. That when something is labeled or I try to define it, it's because I'm trying to control it. I'm trying to understand it. I'm trying to navigate it. But what happens when life offers you something that you can't control, that it does not offer you the current vocabulary, or you don't have the current vocabulary to understand it and to make sense of the things that are happening? What happens when you get a phone call and it turns your whole world topsy-turvy, right? That it turns your whole world upside down. What happens when you get a letter? What happens when the gas price is changes and you used to have enough money? You know, $15 could fill your car, but now $15 now can barely get you 2 gallons of gas because of the price hikes, right? You know what I'm saying? And so what do you do with changes? What do you do with that? What happens when pastor is retiring and somebody's new coming on? How do you feel about that? Because you've known pastor for the last 30, 40 years, and he has been consistent, and now it's time for him or her to retire. And now, I don't know, am I going to like the new person? They didn't ask me about it. They didn't ask me who I wanted. And most times, guess what, y'all? Lean into this. Life will not. Life will not ask you what you want. Life will not respect the fact that you want to remain knowledgeable, comfortable, and convenient. Life does not care about that. Life says here. That's a part of the abundant life. Life says here. Sometimes life will give you more change than you can comprehend and understand, and that you even want. I didn't ask for this. And so now I'm faced with all of these changes, and I want to stop and just scream out and say, why do things have to change? And not only that, why do I have to participate in the change? Because here it is. Here it is. Part of life's great mystery is that we've got to participate with change. Yeah, I know. That's aggravating. I get it. But that's what life is all about. That's what it is. It is what it is. Because, hey, if I don't change with the changes at some given point in that area, I'm going to stop growing. And if I stop growing, that is a sign of death. That is a sign that when I stop growing, and see, that's why, you know, change does not respect. Let me say that. No, change won't be confined by chronology. That's a great way to say it. That change and transitions and, you know, movement doesn't always respect our clocks, our calendars, and our anticipated, you know, programs, right? It doesn't always do that. I know this is going to happen. The mailman is going to come this time of day. This is going to happen this time of morning. This is going to happen. This is going to happen. And we kind of fashion our lives religiously to honor those moments. But then something changes. Somebody leaves, somebody transitions, somebody dies, you know, somebody comes in, a new person comes in. And now I've got to start all over again. And I'm not too sure, culture call, I'm not too sure if I want to do that. I'm not too sure if I want to start all over again. I'm not sure that I have the adaptive essence in me to want to change, to shift, to learn how to thrive in a new space. I don't know. I don't know. I don't know whether I can trust this. I don't know whether I can trust them. I don't even know if I want to be a part of that anymore.
We got a new director on the choir, and they're not singing Sign Me Up. They're not acknowledging the mellifluous tones of my voice. The last director, you know, I led most every song on a Sunday, but now this new director is finding new people. I don't know if I like them. I don't know. Why all this change happening? Why is this change taking place? And that's a good question. That is a great question. But the idea is, how do you navigate change? Because guess what, y'all? Change is going to happen, whether you like it or not. And you're going to have to learn how to evolve. Yeah, evolve. You're going to have to learn how to evolve with the changes. You're going to have to learn how to embrace the moments and learn. Start learning again, learning something new. Yeah, and I know how frightful that can be. I know how fretful that can make you. I get it. I totally understand it. But culture call, hear me. Things are changing. You know, there's no more Tuscaloosa News. There's the Saban Center now. Things are changing, right? That things, and I don't like it because part of my day was drinking my coffee, reading a newspaper, you know, but now I got to find another way to get my news. I got to find another way to do this. You know, things are changing in this country. And that's part and parcel why we need to make sure that we attend unto people and to relationships and to learning transitions and changes. You know, at my big age, I know I can no longer do what I did in my teens and my 20s, my early 20s, when I was marching in the band at Florida A&M. The knees ain't kneeing anymore. Let me just go on and say that. I don't have the wind capacity. Listen, I don't preach as long as I used to. Babe, when I started preaching, when I started pastoring, I could go a smooth hour and a half, 2 hours. Easy. Without being winded. Now, no. Time has taught me that, first of all, humans ain't got but probably a 30, 45 minute attention span on a Sunday. So I better get my best bang for my buck and set it on down. Wind it down, preacher. Why? Because the saints in this hour ain't like my grandparents and my parents. They would stay in church. These saints right here will put that finger up. Now, that's one thing that has not changed. That Baptist Pentecostal fingers that says, excuse me, I'm out. No, absolutely not. Because these saints want to go to church and go to brunch. Brunch is like 12 to 2. So, yeah, wrap it up, preacher. Be landing the plane around 11:45, 12. Hey, because I'm walking out whether you have said the benediction or not at 12:30. Because I got chicken and waffles waiting on me. I've got shrimp and grits waiting on me. And so, yeah, so you got to figure it out. If you see, and so things have changed. My grandfather would not have been able to survive these changes. Wow, my goodness. Because in his day, they preached as long as they wanted to. And the folks stayed there, especially in the Pentecostal church, what we call the Sanctified Holiness Church. What? Who was going anywhere? Absolutely. And you know, it was a curse, anathema, for us to leave before the benediction. You know, I still believe that, though. I think, you know, you ought not leave without having the blessing or the benediction over your life. Man, call me ritualistic, call me old hat, call me old fashioned. That's just kind of what I believe, you know? I know circumstances, situations, you know, I don't penalize anybody for it. And neither do I, you know, coerce or exact my perspective on other people. It's just something that I've learned. And here's how I've learned it. There have been times where I've had to leave a service, a church that I've attended before the benediction because of my schedule. You know, I had to catch a flight or I had another assignment or, you know, something was happening. Something else was happening. I had to catch a recital for my kids, a concert for my children. And I just had to leave before, now I'm in the love of God, you know, sweet communion, the Holy Spirit, rest ruling about henceforth, now and forever. Yeah, I had to leave before that. May the Lord watch between me and thee while we absent one from another. You know what I'm saying? And so I learned grace for other people because of the realities of my own changes, the reality of my own life.
And so one of the things that I'm seeing, you know, I was in a nonprofit board meeting the other night, and we were talking about some programs that we wanted to see done in a probably about 3 to 5 year span. We wanted to work on some things, some infrastructure for some things. And so when we were talking, they began, the educators and the teachers began to tell me and share with me some of the things and changes that

0: you know, I had to embrace change. It sent me back. That information sent me back to the learning board. Let me say it again. That information, that lesson sent me back to the learning board, because now I've got to learn the lesson that they taught. I got to research. I got to go back now and say, well, maybe I need to revisit some things. And that's what change will do, Culture Call. It will send you back to the learning board. It will send you back to lessons. It will send you back to the tutorial. It will send you back to learn a new vocabulary and a new language for the changes that are happening that you can't stop. Matter of fact, they didn't even ask you to change it. They didn't. They did not ask you at all. Didn't ask your advice. You didn't sit on the board, and it wasn't up for vote. Right. And so, yeah. You know, so you just can't up and just, you know, so you got to start learning what the changes are, right? And for those who have in their mind, things going to change with me, things going to be how I want them to be, okay, well, I tell you what, bro, sis, ma'am, sir, father, mother, things are changing, and you and I are just simply going to have to learn how to navigate the change. So that's what we're going to be talking about this morning. How are you navigating your changes? How are you doing that? How you feel about you when you look in the mirror and you start immediately reminiscing? Nostalgia sweeps you. How do you feel about that? Because those changes teaches us lessons that we cannot miss. Okay. Hey, I need you to keep it locked right here. Call your neighbor, call your friend, and tell them, hey, the Culture Call is on with Elspeth Smith right here on Praise 93.3 FM 790 WTSK, The Truth. We're going to have a great day. Hey, get you something to drink, get you some nabs, a piece of toast, some eggs, bacon, maybe. And keep it locked right here on The Culture Call. We'll be right back.
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8: Oh, come on, give God praises up in here. How many know God is worthy to be praised? How many know Babylon is coming down? Babylon was always known as a heathen nation that would have the people of God under

demons, spirits of bondage. Oh, but God would take the heat out the fire. He would calm down the lion in the lion den. And I come to encourage you under the sound of my voice. Babylon.

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1: Here's your Tuscaloosa and West Alabama forecast. High pressure maintains control here through the afternoon as we'll keep sunshine. 74. North winds will keep tonight cool, partly cloudy, low 51. Over the next 48 hours, Friday stays dry with a high 74. But don't get used to that. Moisture surges back.

0: in Friday night, a good chance of rain and thunderstorms after dark, and stormy conditions on Saturday with a high 78. Richard DeWedding at the Weather Channel.
1: It's 66 degrees in Tuscaloosa.
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4: And we are back. That's right. We are back on the Culture Call with another blockbuster conversation. That's right. You know, I am always shaking the table. I am always shaking the table. Hey, I need y'all to pay attention today. We've started making sure that we want to make sure that everybody is listening to Praise 93.3 FM and the Culture Call. Hey, tell your neighbors, tell your friends. Listen, y'all got to listen to this because we're about to tap into some stuff. You hear me? How are you embracing change? That thing has been on me lately. Because the more I wake up in the morning, I look like my daddy. Good God Almighty. Listen. Now, my daddy was a handsome man, first of all. You know, toot your own horn. Toot, toot. My daddy was a very good-looking man, right? But the older he got, he started getting gray in the beard and all that kind of stuff. And so the other day, y'all, I was just looking at myself in the mirror. And I was like, now, I know for a fact, for an F-A-C-T, that we buried my daddy on December 12th, 2015. What is he doing in my mirror? I was like, what is he doing in my mirror? It's changing. My face is slimming like his, just everything like him. And I was like, oh, honey, I don't want to get old. She's like, no, you look like your dad. You look like you're stately. You look like XYZ ABC. And we go back and forth. I was like, yeah, you get to dye your hair. You get to do what you want to do. But you love my gray beard. You love all that. You know, everybody's like, oh, I think the gray beard is wisdom. It's stately. It's sexy. All kind, you know, trying to pump you up, trying to make you feel good. Oh, wow, you're looking at yourself. I want to look like I'm in my 20s again. But guess what? At last, I've got to embrace where I am. I have to embrace where I am, right? And that getting older and going through changes have been interesting for me. And I know they've been interesting for you. You know, if you're just real and human and you want to tell the truth, it's been interesting. You know, change is something that those things that God has designated so much to let us know that we're still alive and that we're coming into different phases and pages and stages of our life. And whether we want to admit it or not, change is necessary. Now, whether change is good or bad, that's something that's more affective, A-F-F-E-C-T-I-V. That's something more emotional, mental kind of thing, whether change is good or bad. You know, some changes have been great. Most changes have been great. Few changes like these knees. Nobody told me when I was doing all that marching band stuff and marching high, popping 90s while I was shouting and dancing in church and running around doing all kind of stuff. Nobody told me that these knees would fail me one day. that when I wake up in the morning, my knees like throbbing like, yeah, okay. You know, I used to hop out of bed and just keep going and go with my day. But now, I have to turn, put my feet on the floor, get my balance, and stand up a little bit. Oh my God! And I mean, it's funny, but I'm grateful. I'm grateful that I've lived long enough. I've lived to be where I am now. So I have to embrace the change because interwoven into every stage, into every change, into every evolution is something new that you are supposed to do or required, divinely required to do. that there is something new at every age and every stage, every place. There are new people to meet. There are new opportunities that you have. You sit in a different place. That I'm not a neophyte anymore. You know, I'm a student and I learn from people. You know, but now I'm more in this stage of the game. I'm leaned upon more to give wisdom and counsel and instruction rather than to receive it. I still receive wisdom and counsel and instruction. You know. But at my age now, I am sitting at the gate helping other people navigate life. It's a change. I'm not a whippersnapper anymore. You know? And I'm talking about me, but I'm talking about you, but I'm talking about me. And I have had to learn how to embrace that. I'm finally at the age in my career, my music career, where I've got to warm up my voice. Man, I used to get up out the bed and go straight to the studio. 7, 8 o'clock in the morning, belt out a song, wouldn't blink an eye. No tea, no coffee, nothing to warm my voice up. I just got up and just belted it out. Just let's go. But now, I got to do all kind of stuff. Drink tea, whatever, water. I got to stay hydrated. What does that mean? Right? I got to do all the things now. Just to have a voice to come on the radio, to be able to share with you every day. I've had to adjust myself. Right? I have to learn now that I got to, you know, and it's just change, y'all. And I don't want you to feel like, and let me be very clear when I say this. I don't want you to feel like there is something wrong with you because you are changing. Because there is not. There is not a thing wrong with you because you are sensing and embracing change. The question is that change can have you. You can have change. Or watch this. You and change can be partners in life. Let me say that again. Here's how it works. Here are your three options. Change can have you, where you're just going all over the place. You know? You can have change where you're trying to control change so nothing will change. So you can stay convenient and comfortable to you, or you can become a partner with change. And you and change begin to work and walk hand in hand as you navigate the nuances of life. Yeah. Right? And so, you know, change is not anything to be feared. It is definitely, however, to be respected. You got to respect change. Change will make you, what I tell you today, I said change will make you respect her. Change will let you know, okay, here's how we're doing this today. Here's how this is going to go. All right? Change will say, don't move that fast. You can't, don't lift that. Bend from your knees. Don't bend your back. Because you want, change will tell you, all right, you're not this anymore. You're not, right? Change will alert you before you do something crazy. You can't eat this time of night. And you definitely can't eat that this time of night. Don't roll your eyes at me. I'm talking to you. Change will tell you that. Change, okay, well, let me show you. If you eat, cut off your eating. No more eating after 6. No more eating after 7 at late. That's it. Eat your dinner after nothing after 8. Nothing after no. Eat some fruit or a salad. Something really, really light. After, if you're going to eat after 8. But change will tell you, because your stomach, your tummy, your digestive system can't handle it. Your acid reflux can't handle it. Cannot handle all that hot sauce and chitlins and things that you just love. I just love. But you can't handle it no more. You can't eat a half a cake no more, sir. No. That's going straight to your midsection. It's going to send your sugar, you know, your sugar level skyrocketing. It's going to send your weight into out of control. Yeah, listen, so you're going to have to learn how to partner with change. And when change tells you, yeah, we need to slow down right here, I think you better listen. Because change got a few things to teach you if you do not. Yeah, now, it does have some things to teach you if you do. But if you don't respect change, man, listen, change will tap you on your shoulder and say, oh, so we enemies. This how we doing it now. This how we working now. Oh, okay, I got you. No problem. If that's how we want to do it, listen. Because what we're not going to do is fuss. What we're not going to do is because change is not going to fuss. Change is going to change until you do what? Catch up. Right. Change is going to catch up. Change is going to catch up with you. And if you don't respect change, you know, because there's sometimes, I remember I had a trainer one time, and he was on the UA football team. And he was taking me to the gym, blah, blah, blah. And then, you know, teach me how to run, blah, blah, blah, blah, blah, blah. And our church had a run-a-thon for diabetes, I think. We tried to do it right. We did. It was at Snow Hinton Park. And I'm just running. And I'm trying to show off for everybody I'm running. And I'm probably at the top of my 40s at that time, you know, early 40s. And I'm running, you know. And running. Well, I didn't know that you got to make sure that your feet hit the ground right. I'm thinking, I'm running. I done ran all before. I mean, hey, let's do it. I know that, but guess what? And my feet twisted the wrong way. My ankle did. I was like, what in the world is going to do this? What is going on here? What is going on here? And I mean, I don't know what happened. The next thing I knew, I was looking up at the sky. My wife is running, my trainer running next to me, all the church looking at me like, oh, he done hurt himself. Did he have a heart attack? What's going on? I'm like, God, and I'm sitting on the ground, shame. And my trainer's like, okay, well, what happened? And I tried to explain to him. He's like, yeah, but you don't have your running shoes on. You're like, Pastor, you got to figure out, you know, you got to invest in some running shoes now because, yeah, you got to get some support because, yeah, it ain't like it used to be. And I hate that. Don't you hate that culture call where somebody says, well, you ain't like you used to be. You ain't like, I know that. You ain't have to tell me that. That's what I'm fighting. I'm fighting the fact that I'm not like I used to be. That's what I'm fighting. Right. And the things that were going through my mind. Oh, and then I had to hear my wife fuss. Oh, my goodness. They could have left me on the ground at Snow Hinton Park. What were you doing? What were you thinking? Oh, my goodness. My goodness. What did you hurt? Do you need to go to the doctor? No, I don't need to go to the doctor. I'm carrying you to emergency care. You don't know nothing. You don't know about blah, blah, blah. Oh, my goodness. I'm like, babe, just listening to you and this ankle throbbing is pain enough. Boy, and they had to put me in a boot. My God. Oh, my word. And I'm like, well, you know what? Well, you got other preachers. I'm going to preach myself because I'm the pastor. I'm going to preach myself. I was like, oh, okay. They're like, fine. Do what you do. It's fine with us. We ain't got sir, do what you do. And I was like, yo. I had to wear that boot sitting up in the chair in that church. And oh, my God. Now I'm embarrassed because, listen. You just gotta know me. You gotta know me. I don't have a suit that this boot goes with. I want to wear my shoes. You know? I got a nice pair of shoes that you know, I gotta make sure that I'm matching. Everything gotta be in the place. And here it is. I got this boot, and who knows? And she's like, well, you're probably gonna have this boot for, you know, 4 to 6 weeks. A month of a boot? Man, what? Chain said, see? If you had recognized, see, you had nothing to prove. I was trying to prove that I can hang with them young folks. I could hang out with these high school track stars, and I'm still running. Chain said, "We're gonna show you something else. We're gonna show you something." And did Chain show me? Chain schooled me that day to say, "Sir, you can't do it like how you used to do it. And the quicker you figure that out, the quicker you come to terms with that, the better you will be. The better you will be." And I was like, "Yo, you know." But that's how change does. It can be so very disrespectful. Culture Call. You know I'm telling the truth. Change can be so disrespectful. I was in the mirror the other day. I was in my bathroom and I was, you know, doing my beard, trying to brush it. And I looked in my eyebrow that was, you know, I pride myself on my eyebrows. You know, it was smooth, silky black, you know, not these, just laid down, you know, where people have to get arch. My wife's like, "You don't have to get no arch because your eyebrows just lay down and just got this natural natural arch and everything." I look in the mirror and what do I see? I see a gray hair looking back at me. I was like, "The devil is a lie." I'm talking about absolutely not. And here I am in the mirror trying to pluck it up, trying to pick it out. I was like, it's just an eyelash. I'm like, "Are you serious?" I'm getting the tweezer trying to pull it out. And them gray hairs got a mind of its own, Culture Call. When I tell you, listen, I need friendships and relationships like them gray hairs, because that thing would not let go. And I'm pulling out, and then here it is. I'm pulling out the black hairs and the gray hairs still looking at me. Don't laugh at me. It is what it is. You know, I'm like, "Where did you come from?" So I'm telling my wife, here's what she does. So I'm telling my wife, and I'm thinking she could say, "Oh, baby, it's okay. It's gone now. You know, you still got your eyebrows, blah, blah, blah." She says, "Well, I just need to tell you, if you pulled that gray one, it's going to come back and it's going to bring friends." I looked at her. I was like, that's what you're going to say to me? Well, you're going to have to start getting them rinsed or dyed and all kind of crazy stuff, or going to the eye shop so they can, you know, so you won't have gray eyebrows. I was like, "What are you talking about? I didn't even know this was a thing." you see what I'm saying, Coach Cole? That change will come on you. Listen, I was just 20 yesterday. What do you mean? Eyebrows, eyelashes, going gray. But I'm having to learn, lest I bore you, I'm having to learn how to navigate change. And change is forcing me to do it. And guess what? I'm not the only one. You listening to me, and change is forcing you to embrace change. And the question is how we going to do it? What's it going to be our attitude? Are we going to be emotional about it? Are we just going to have to learn how to learn new lessons, walk a new walk, talk a new talk, and be who we are during this change? Partner with change so we can get to where we need to get to. Listen, got to take a break. Hey, but I need you to keep it locked right here on the Culture Call with your boy, Elspeth Smith. Hey, there's much more to come. Don't dare miss it. Don't you dare miss it.
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6: 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Vote for me twice for Alabama House District 72. One time for re-election to the Alabama House of Representatives, and one time for the State Democratic Executive Committee. 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
9: A mid-loud protest. State legislative committees gave approval to the Republican plan to redraw congressional districts. The two bodies convened at 9 this morning, awaiting federal court approval on the final day of the special session. Ibrahim Rezaei, the man convicted in the murder of 19-year-old Auburn student Anaya Blanchard, has been sentenced to life in prison. In sports, after a 7-1 win over Arkansas, the Alabama softball team faces Florida in the semifinals of the SEC tournament at 4 this afternoon. Click TuscaloosaThread.com for more news. I'm Don Hart.
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are back. 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And welcome to our second hour, listeners. So glad that you all made it. We've been awaiting on you. That's right. We laid over just for you because, hey, we need you on this flight. I think we're having a great conversation this morning. Hey, make sure that you don't miss we are in the blessing business here at Praise 93.3 FM. Make sure that you are staying in tune and staying in touch with the cash codes. Don't miss it. Hey, I'm telling you, you might just be one of the ones that received the blessing. And can you stand to be blessed? The answer to that question is absolutely yes. I know I can. So guess what? 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Stay in touch. Make sure that you keep your ears listening to the win code right here on Praise 93.3 FM. Hey, we are talking about today, for those of you who have just arrived, we are talking about how are you embracing change? You're not necessarily talking about it, really asking a question about how are you navigating changes. You know, we see the seasons changing and we see the weather patterns changing. It's getting warmer now. More daylight is coming. You know, we're changing our wardrobes, moderately, incrementally as it gets closer to summer months here in the South, in the deep South. It's hot, you know. And so change is happening. You know, there's a song that says everything must change. Nothing stays the same. And so the question is how are you embracing that? How are you embracing change? Is change slapping you upside the head? You know? Is change making you lose a sense of self, a sense of balance? A sense of knowing who you really are. What is change doing? You know, what's change doing for you? How are you handling it? Are you getting meaner? Are you getting meaner now? Or are you just kind of, Bishop, I'm just going with the flow. However change comes is however I'm going to embrace it. I'm not fighting it. I'm trying to work with it because it's gonna happen. And it is, whether you like it or not, Culture Call, it's going to happen. The question is, how are you embracing change? You know, part of the national conundrum is that there is an ilk in this country, a populace in this country, if you will, that is so afraid of changing, so afraid of changes. And one of the things that we, and I say we, not I individually, but we as a country, as a collective, are fighting right now is a bevy of people that don't want things to change because change speaks to erasure for them. And that's hilarious because turnabout is fair play. They've spent most of their time erasing people, erasing history, erasing populations and erasing presences and creativity and geniuses and going into territories and cities and states and towns, and they don't want to see things change because they're on the top and they believe that that's their God, inherent God-given right to be always on the top, not even understanding that being on the top was something that they constructed, not necessarily what God ordained, right? And that's a tragedy because they're inflicting laws because they want the world to not change. They want the world to look like them, and they want to be in power, and they want to be, you know, they want to be in charge of everything. And that is made for a sad, not just a sad country, but a sad world. And there are people that feel like if they're not on top, or better yet, let me say it like this. They feel like they've got to put everybody down on top just to make themselves feel like they're valuable. And that's a tragedy. That is a tremendous tragedy, because what that does and what that says is that I don't want to change. I want the world to be like when I was in charge. I want the world to be like when my grandparents were in charge or whatever that is. But here it is. The
the world that they constructed, the world that they created, is changing. It is changing. The world that they created is getting browner, is getting darker, is getting, you know, more caramel, more melanated. And what does that mean for me? Well, what that means is you got to learn how to navigate a new world. But instead of navigating a new world, they want to change the rules and change the laws and change all of this. You know, it's just amazing. It's amazing. I've lived in the South all of my life. And the things that my mom and my dad used to tell me about the South, you know, it's not the South, you know. It's probably, you know what? It probably is the South that I grew up in. I just didn't know it because I spent most of my time in my community around my folks. You know, my high school was predominantly Black. I went to an HBCU for my undergrad. I went to an HBCU for my master's, and I went to I'm going to an HBCU for my PhD. So my world has been isolated. Now, I've navigated those worlds, especially in my master's and my PhD orientation. You know, I've had to navigate the various worlds where people don't look like me. But my understanding was that the world overwhelmingly in this country did not look like me and was afraid of me. And when I say afraid of me, not just my person, but my personality, what I bring to the table. And I bring a lot to the table. God has blessed me. And to learn that there is a world that won't change to make room for me in the context of that world, that I've got to create my own world or stay in my own world, or what they would say, stay in my own lane. I got to fake dumb so they can be smart. I got to fake, you know, poverty so they can feel like they're prospering, right? And for me, absolutely not. No. And so some of the times, part of the changes and the navigations that we've got to make in this world is learning how to deal with other people who are afraid of change. That sometimes God ushers change on your back. Let me say that again. That sometimes God will usher the change on your back. And the reality is that, hey, if you're going to be a change agent, you can't be afraid of that which doesn't want to change. I can remember when I moved into this city and I'm, you know, God sent me to be a change agent. I knew it. And, you know, I had, I don't know if it's prophecies or whatever from people that says it's going to be rough for you because you're a young guy in a predominantly middle-aged, older city, an older system, and, you know, you are a dynamo, you know, and so that level of change that you can bring, the audacity to bring, is going to be intimidating for a lot of people. And they're going to fight you, not knowing you. They're going to fight you because they don't want to change, because you coming means that they have to change and they don't want to change, not because they necessarily don't want to change, but because they don't know how to. This has been our world, and you will be, you know, and as a young pastor, I was like, okay. But they told me, you know, just a lot of counsel of what to do, or what, how to navigate, how to navigate people that are not ready to change. And that was kind of basically the counsel that I got. You're going to have to learn how to navigate people who don't want to change, because until you tap into the reservoir of people that do want to change, sense the change, have been seeing change, have been desiring change, until you tap into those groups of people, then you're going to have to deal with that tradition and ritual and the religiosity that loves routine, that does not want to change, that does not going to appreciate you as a young preacher because they're going to think you don't know anything, that you're not learned. Your degrees and all these different kinds of things are going to be intimidating. Your background,
your charisma, who you are, is going to be intimidated. And so when at first I didn't understand that, and it led me into some unnecessary spaces and contentions, right? Where I think I could have made friends. And then I got older and got insecure about who I was again, because I grew up a little bit insecure about my gifting. I got insecure again because my giftings and my person wasn't making friends. And so people thought that because of how, you know, this was happening in my life, that's who I was as a person. So a lot of people thought I was arrogant and conceited and all that other kind of stuff, because when you look at me in the pulpit and you get me behind a mic, my personality shifts, and then you get me out of the pulpit, and then I'm just a regular, you know, Clark Kent. I am not Superman. I don't put S, and there's no S on my chest. And I would get, you know, when people met me, or they would avoid me, they would look at me and avoid me. Like, what do I have, the cooties? Do I have a disease? What did you hear? You know, who do men say that I am? It was just hilarious to me, you know. But it did work. And that's because I didn't know how to navigate change. And not only that, I didn't know how to create change and to release change, because I knew I was a change agent, but I didn't know at the time. You know, youth did not provide me. It provided me with the strength, but it did not provide me with the structure, the sobriety that change needed in a place that's not used to change. And so, you know, I don't, if I'm talking to a young preacher, a young pastor, a young whoever out there, hear me when I tell you that is a process, that when you have been ordained or destined to bring change or to create revival or to bring a new message, to say that this and that and the other thing is at hand, when you are the young John the Baptist and the Jesus in the atmosphere, when you are the you know, whoever that is, and you've been assigned to do something, you know, it's not always going to be embraced. You know, Jesus was a change agent. He was sent to his change agent. But here John speaks of a snafu. The snafu was he came into his own and his own didn't receive him. So then that means that, yeah, when you are an agent of change, or, you know, you're called to change something or to create something new, it is going to cause, you know, that fear is going to cause and create enemies. And they don't know why they don't like you. They don't know why they don't want to embrace you. They just feel threatened, right? Ritual feels threatened. Traditionalism feels threatened. And that's just kind of, and you got to learn how to navigate that. You got to learn how to be friendly. And I didn't master that, because I'm like, yo, a charge keep, you know. But there, in retrospect, there are ways that I could have been better as a person to facilitate change, right? And not make people feel condescended because they didn't have what I had, right? Or they weren't who I was, or they didn't have the connections nationally that I had, or the name nationally that I had, or the gifting that I had. You know, there's a way that change can be rejected when the change agent is arrogant, yes, and condescending and conceited. Like, I'm better than you. And this is not, you know, this is not why God gives us these gifts. That's not who you can be. And again, people will tell themselves a story before they discover the truth. Let me lean into that real quick. People will always, it is human nature. Before they discover who you are, they will rather tell themselves a story about you based on what they perceive, what they think, based on perhaps even what they've heard, which could be so far from the truth, so disconnected from veracity, so disconnected from who you really are, that guess what? You know,

0: This is a coordinated monthly test of the broadcast stations of your area. We are testing equipment that can quickly warn you during emergencies. If this had been an actual emergency, an official message would have followed the alert tone. This concludes this test of the emergency alert system.
1: They have been the one with the mic. They have been doing it for years. And here you come with your gifted, talented, can do it self. Here you come with your ear training and all of these different kinds of things, knowing how to sing in parts and all kind of stuff. And that is intimidating because I don't know how, but I've been here. I've been holding it down before you got here. And change has intimidated them. And your presence is problematic for them because of what you represent. Your presence represents, You don't have it like me. That's what your presence represents. It really does. Your presence represents that. And now they don't, now, you know, here it is, Pastor made you the choir director. And oh, here we go. Here we go. You know, who they think they are. And then what they'll do is they'll find the people in the choir that feels just like them. And then they will rebel against change. They will rebel against change because their effort is to show not just who do you think you are, but you've not acknowledged properly who I am. Did you get that? It's not about who you think you are. It's the fact that you didn't acknowledge who I was. And that's a problem for me. That is a big, big problem for me. And so you're trying to do the best you can and, you know, stand in what you know you can do. But then you got a whole force of people that's looking like, I'm not going to do it. And they won't show up anymore. They'll boycott and they'll sit in the audience, right? They'll sit in the audience to critique the choir that they once were a part of. Because you didn't acknowledge them. And you got to understand that when things are changing, people want acknowledgement. My goodness, I need y'all to listen to me. When things happen, people want acknowledgement. They do. They want acknowledgement. They want to know that who they are matters in the grand scheme of things. They want to know that what they have contributed to this before you even got here. You know, I was 12 years old when I started directing the choir culture call, and I had a lady like, before you were even born, I was singing in this choir. I'm like, oh my God, you done went back to the crib in the cradle, huh? And it was so hilarious to me because it wasn't even that serious to me. You know, I just could, you know, do what I do. I do what I do. And she was mad that this boy, this 12-year-old boy, was directing this choir. I need to talk to the pastor because is he even old enough to be overgrown folks? Well, wait a minute. I wasn't even trying to be over you. But here's what I did know. I knew how to play. Here's what I did know. I knew how to sing. Here's what I did know. I knew how to teach the parts. I knew how to make us sound good. Yes, with my 12-year-old self. Yeah. And so, you know, I didn't come to embarrass anybody, but I didn't understand that my presence was a symbol of change for them, and they didn't know how to embrace it. They didn't know how to embrace it, right? Here's a little short boy with a high voice directing this choir. But now, so sit in the audience. Don't come. But then they didn't know what to do. Why? Well, because, yeah, when they heard the choir, they were like, okay, but they are good. Yeah, yes, we are. We are and we're going to be good. Yeah, that's what we're going to be. What you thought? Because you weren't singing that we weren't going to be good? No, but that wasn't an option. That was definitely not an option. But yeah, they had a problem embracing change. And so everywhere, you know, you either will have a problem embracing change or you will be the change agent as life goes forward. And some of you, you are the change agent. And some of you will experience the change. And both of you have to partner so that whatever changes need to be made to make us better, to make us thrive, to make us be, you know, find out what is best for everyone in the equation, then, yeah, we just got to do that. You know, we got to do that. And whether you have, you know, for me, it wasn't an age thing. To them, it was. And I get it, y'all. In retrospect, looking back on it, you know, and not now, but looking back on it years later, I saw where, yeah, maybe I was intimidating as a 12-year-old with this heavy gift, put, you know, having the ears of the pastor, the presiding elder, the bishop, and they put me in these positions to be over this choir. And yeah, and here they are, you know, in their 20s, 30s, 40s, 50s even, having to take directions from me. I can see how that was a lot for them. Yeah. So if any of y'all who was at that time listening to me, if I didn't handle it well, hey, I was only 12. I'm sorry. If I didn't handle it well, charge it to my head and to my my immaturity and not my heart. I was given an assignment, and I did not want to disappoint the bishop, the pastor. I didn't want to disappoint them. So I did what they hired me. I did what they appointed me to do. I did what they wanted me to do, and I did it. Now, I tried to do it well. It is what it is, y'all. I wasn't trying to go off on nobody or trying to be disrespectful. When I told people, this is my choir rehearsal, please, let's get ourselves together. You know, and we're not going to be doing all that talking while I'm giving out parts. And then when it's time to sing, you don't know the parts because you've been talking. And I'm also at 12 not going to tolerate disrespect. So yeah, that part. So I remember when I was in choir rehearsal, y'all, at that time, and my mom and her best friend at the time were talking in my choir rehearsal. And I think I was about 13 by that time. I had grown up a little bit, about 13. And they wouldn't stop talking. They just talking and laughing, talking. I said, excuse me, would you please be quiet and shut up in my choir rehearsal? We are trying to learn the song. Listen, my mother's eyes got watermelon big. And she's like, I know you're not talking to me. I'm not talking to my mother. I'm talking to the soprano and the alto that's talking in the rehearsal. And what is the rule? Okay, when I'm given a part, what are you supposed to be doing? I don't care. I don't care about, no. And we had to talk about that after rehearsal. Sis was mad at me, y'all. Can y'all believe it? Sis was mad. Mama was mad at me. Betty was mad at me. And I, you know what? Listen, I did not care. They didn't embrace change well. And she's like, no, you don't ever tell me such stuff. I was like, well, Mom, what would you have done if, and I mean, if we're having a conversation, what would you have done if you were having choir rehearsal and I was talking? How would you handle that? And I was ignoring you trying to get my attention. What would you have done? I would have told you, shut up and be quiet in my rehearsal. So I just did what you would have done. Job well done. You taught me well. Oh, I don't hear that. Oh, my goodness. I think she didn't speak to me about a day or so. She was mad at me. But, hey, it is what it is. It was what it was. But guess what? The next rehearsal, guess what didn't happen? Okay. See, then there's that. When they were paying attention, they got their parts right. We learned the song, and we were jamming on that Sunday. Turned the church out on that Sunday. And, you know, now petty me was going to be like, well, see, you should have listened to me. But 14-year-old kid me dealing with Lynette was like, Mom, was like, oh, we did a good job. Yes, ma'am, we did a good job. Y'all really sounded good. I gave them all the credit. Listen, honey, Kenny Rogers said you got to know when to hold them, know when to fold them. Know when to walk away and know when to run. And I was like, nah. Something in my little 14-year-old mind said, nah, that's not a fight you want to fight today, Reverend. So don't even worry about it. That's not a fight. Sir, no. Give them the credit. then let the church roll on. But that's how some people are. They, when changes happen, they don't think it includes them. They think the rules of change don't affect them. When changes happen, do the rules of change affect you? How do you respond, Culture Call? Because you a big old age, and I'm old, and I'm grown, I got kids, I got grandchildren. But when things change, do you respect change? Or do you expect change to check with you before it implements whatever it came to change? But yeah, I know change, things are changing, but ain't nobody asked me, because I've been here. Oh, really? That's how we doing? That's how we rolling now, though? And so, yeah, change is something else, y'all. Change will change on you and will look at you like, okay, all right then. Yeah. Listen, I got to take a break. I'm just laughing. I'm reminiscing and laughing about how I've handled change and how, you know, when it happened to me and when I was implementing change. And it's just so funny, the stories I could tell. But hey, we all have stories to tell. But I need you to keep it locked right here on the Culture Call with your boy L. Spencer Smith. We'll be right back.
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I lead with compassion, integrity, and a heart for the people. Because when one of us struggles, we all feel it. And when we come together, we rise stronger together. I'm Curtis Travis. I believe in honoring God, serving people, and building a better future for Alabama House District 72. I'll be honored to have your vote again. Re-elect Curtis Travis for Alabama House District 72. Vote for me for re-election to the Alabama Legislature, and vote for me as the mayor delegate to the State Democratic Executive Committee. Vote for me twice for Alabama House District 72. One time for re-election to the Alabama House of Representatives, and one time for the State Democratic Executive Committee. Thank you. Paid for by the committee to elect Curtis Travis, House District 72.

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1: Here's your Tuscaloosa and West Alabama forecast. A thick blanket of clouds keeps us gray here this afternoon, but it stays mild at 75. Enjoy the drive pavement while it lasts because the soaking rain moves in after 10 tonight. Expect heavy downpours, rumbles of thunder through about midday tomorrow. We drop to 58 tonight. Saturday starts with a washout. The peaks of sunshine by dinner time with highs tomorrow near 80. Sunday looks brighter and warmer, a high 83. Richard DeWedding at the Weather Channel.
2: It's 68 degrees in Tuscaloosa.
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4: We are back. You know, I love these change conversations. They're so hilarious to me. I think that as we approach, certain milestones in life, that we develop a level of inquisitiveness, a certain level of wanting to know, a desire to know more. That lends us and leads us into a space and a place to where, you know, we don't fear the future, because the future then becomes a classroom. It becomes a place that helps me facilitate change, helps me understand the changes. And then, you know what? I also believe that it helps us embrace end-of-life realities, you know? I believe that. I believe that we gain a nature to want to understand the next phase of life that does not involve time on the earth, on this earth. And I understand that that's kind of difficult for people to talk about and to embrace. And I get it. Please understand. I get it. Because That's a fearful thing. It can be a very, very fearful thing to navigate, to be a part of a world that, you know, I don't even know what that looks like anymore for me. I'm afraid to embrace XYZ ABC. I'm afraid to do this XYZ ABC because, you know, I don't know what's going to happen next, but when you begin to embrace change, you will know, especially people of faith will know that this moment connects us to another moment. And we don't know about that moment because nobody's ever returned to tell us about that moment. Is, you know, no one. Now the scriptures give us an indication, and that indication is cloudy. But you know, this whole thing, this whole life of faith, this life of believing, ends in great change. The mortal puts on immortality. The corruptible puts on incorruptibility. And so there is a change unknown that we have to embrace, that we must need learn to embrace. And that's something I think that youth often doesn't afford. Youth often doesn't afford, because nobody's thinking about that. Nobody's thinking about the end. And what is the end? A comma? Is the end a semicolon? Or is the end a period? You know, is it a transition into another space of time, another world? Nobody knows that. Nobody. I mean, when you think about it, when you think about it from a scientific, understanding, that there are galaxies and worlds. We don't know if Earth is the only Earth because there's so many galaxies. There's so, the world is filled with so much, and we don't even know there are other people that are having conversations about us. And so that's those questions, those inquiries have led to the, you know, to NASA, to sending people up to the moon or to different planets or to studying the stars or to all of that, because there is a wanting to know what's next. And that, I believe, is what change in some way affords us. It affords us the opportunity of inquisition, of inquiry. What's next for me? What's next for, you know, us? I, for example, you know, I won't be so morbid. I don't want to do that because that's definitely not the tenor and the tone of my heart. I am looking forward to being a grandparent. That means my children having children. I'm looking forward to that. I've never been a grandparent before. I've seen it. I've seen it done in my grandparents, you know, in my parents. You know, I've seen it done, but I don't know how things, and a friend of mine, he was saying, it's just, you know, it's just something that I can't even explain. It's a different kind of love, it feels like when you see your grandchildren, your life starts over again. And things start making sense of your life. And I was like, yo, and I'm sitting there looking, because he's so excited talking to me about it, you know, how your discipline is different, how your language is different, how you see them is different. When you see, you're literally seeing yourself in the future, children's children. You're seeing what the inheritance is for and where it begins. And it's just so amazing. He was just telling me, and you could see his eyes just light up, you know. And I was like, yo, that's something that I don't know about, but I'm so excited. It has caused me questions. What kind of granddad am I going to be? You know, I've already set out rules for my kids that, you know, when this happens, this is what's going to be like. I'm going to need you to do X, Y, Z and A, B, C. I'm going to need all of those things. I mean, I'm like, yo, what is it going to be like here? What is it going to be like there? What is going to, you know, how's it going to, you know, function? And so I'm quasi excited about that. You feel what I'm saying? I'm like really excited about that. And what does that mean? You know, what does that, but, you know, am I going to have enough money for my grandkids? You know, am I going to have enough, you know, how much money do I have to have on my pocket? You know, am I going to always have to have X, Y, Z, A, B, C? Am I going to be doing this? Am I going to be doing that? You know, I'm just really, really trying to wonder, how did this all pan out? How does this all phase out for me? And so, you know, it's just kind of looking forward to that. Right. And so I just want to make sure that, you know, how we are navigating, how I'm navigating to that end, to become a papa, to move from dad to becoming a papa, a poppy is what I want to be. That's what I want my name, by the way, Culture Call, to be. I don't want papa, I want poppy. A little bit of Espanol, a little bit of Hispanic. That's my poppy, that's poppy, right? So I can't remember what my wife chose for her name, for her grandmama name, but yeah. And so it's you know, that's going to be something that I think we all are looking forward to. And it's something that I could never have imagined while I was a teenager, a young adult in college. It was nothing I could imagine. I didn't even imagine that when I became a parent. That was like a totally different change in my life. A parent, and then for my first time, two that look like me, two that depends on me, two, you know, I mean, my goodness, it was just a whole new world. It changes your perspective as a man having a daughter. Man, that was a big change. And my son looks just like me. Like, I call him Face because he looks, that was a major change for me. I was like, yo, you know, it was a major change for me. And sometimes we don't know how to navigate that. Sometimes it scares us so much. It scares us and unnerves us so very much because what if I get this wrong? What is there to learn? And that's just about every change. That's every change that you will experience, right? What does it look like for, behold, I show you a mystery. We shall not all sleep, but we shall be changed. What does that change really look like? What, you know, it keeps you thriving. It keeps you pushing. It keeps you pursuing. It keeps you pressing. It keeps you asking questions. It keeps you inquisitive. What is that going to look like at that moment in our lives, at that moment in time? What is that going to look like? And although Hollywood has tried to describe it both for good and for bad, it has a certain look, a certain air, a certain thing that will not be resisted, you know, because change will not be resisted. It is going to happen whether you want it or not. Change, yes, is indeed going to happen. And so the question becomes is, what does that look like? What does that actually look like? And so when we begin to understand that and we begin to acknowledge that, I think part of our embracing of change needs to start happening. Because I love to say it, but I also hate to say it, forever from this day forward, we're going to be changing. And you're going to have to learn how to embrace it. Yeah, yeah. We're going to get older before we get young again, right? We're going to get older before we get young again. And that young again, I can't even quantify. I don't even know what that looks like. And you don't either, right? But again, we have to learn how to navigate those moments. We got to learn how to navigate those moments, navigate those times so that as we are moving, as changes happen, there are some changes that are getting ready to happen that need to happen quickly. If America is going to survive, it needs to happen quickly. Right. And I said that since 2016. I said to my church, I stood up right before that election. And I said, what was it, 2015, 20, yeah, 20, I think it was 2016. And I said, if America allows this to happen, this person to get in that seat, she is going to have a decade's worth of trauma. It's on tape, it's recorded. There's going to be such a spirit of fear that is released. There's going to be, because America wanted change, but they wanted change by going backwards. And yeah, that didn't work. Do you see how that worked for us? Yeah. You know? And so that those are the things that we have to think about. Those are the things that we've got to learn how to maneuver around. That, yeah, change is not going to happen backwards. You got to have, sure. See, yeah, so... Sorry, you want to make America great again. That the way you think it was when it wasn't, it may never happen again. It's not. It is what it is. And we have to embrace what it is. With fear, with trembling, yes, but we have to embrace it. Because guess what? It's going to change whether we agree or not. Culture call. It is going to change whether we agree or not. And the major question is how will we handle the change? Listen, I see the runway and I'm about to land this plane. Y'all have been so good to me on today, but I need you to keep it locked right here. Don't you miss the benediction. Right on the Culture Call with your boy, L. Spencer Smith. Keep it locked.
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5: 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I'm Curtis Travis. I believe in honoring God, serving people, and building a better future for Alabama House District 72. I'd be honored to have your vote again. 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Vote for me for re-election to the Alabama Legislature, and vote for me as the male delegate to the State Democratic Executive Committee. Vote for me twice for Alabama House District 72. One time for re-election to the Alabama House of Representatives, and one time for the State Democratic Executive Committee. Thank you. 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
6: Because I've got something on the inside. And you know what it does? It works on the outside. And oh, what a change in my life. Hey.

0: into my heart. Now if there's anybody here that don't know Jesus, you need to meet him. Your life will never be the same. When Jesus comes in, a new life begins.
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2: A mid-loud protest. State Legislative Committee's gave approval to the Republican plan to redraw congressional districts. The two bodies convened at 9 this morning, awaiting federal court approval on the final day of the special session. Ibrahim Rezaei, the man convicted in the murder of 19-year-old Auburn student Anaya Blanchard, has been sentenced to life in prison. In sports, after a 7-1 win over Arkansas, the Alabama softball team faces Florida in the semifinals of the SEC tournament at 4 this afternoon. Click TuscaloosaThread.com for more news. I'm Don Hartley.
3: This is a world premiere.
4: Well, family, it's time to land this plane. Absolutely. Absolutely. Here is what I need you to understand, though. Before I let you go. Sound like Frankie Beverly and Megan's "Before I Let Go." I need you to lean into this whole idea of everything is going to change. And you have to, just like me and everyone else, we have to discover a change plan. You know, one of the things that I'm trying to help even parents in our church navigate is you got to let, you know, life change. Your children are getting older. They're to the place now to where they're discovering themselves. And you need to understand that maybe you got to let go. You got to let them live your life. You can't watch them forever. You can't. You just can't. You can't. They go off to college. Because how are you going to learn? How are you going to know if they've learned the lessons of what you taught them? They only learn that. You'll only be able to tell that when they're out of your absence. They can't stay with you forever. That's why I tell parents to develop friendships with your children after they leave the house. Develop friendships after you have seen them, you know, take their next step apart and away from you. Because it is in a parent's mindset that they need something to rule. And parents don't necessarily handle change well, not at all, right? And, you know, I'm looking at people who have the greatest potential, thriving, ready to, you know, and then they have to consider about what their parents think. No, let them have boyfriends and girlfriends. Set parameters, yes. You know, and that those things are just labels, you know. Let them learn how to love without your parental nose in the middle of everything or putting harsh rules on it. And I know you're trying to be this. Calm down. Calm down. But let them see. Observe. Observe and learn how to move from parent to coach. That was the hardest thing to do. When I dropped my kids off at school and they were out of my house, then I know God says, okay, now you are the parent, but now you're getting ready to change this. Because they change and shift because their minds are going to change and shift. And if you don't want your feelings hurt, let me say that again. And if you don't want your feelings hurt by their changes, then guess what? That part. So, like I said, changes are going to happen all around you, and you got to learn how to have a plan for it. Plan for change. Say it with me, Coach Cole. Plan for change. That's right, because it's going to happen whether you like it or not. And I'm just talking to you so that you can be prepared for change. What is your change plan? Start dealing with it now, because things are going to change. Yeah, they are. And you're going to do well. You're going to do all right, Coach Carr. I'm not even worried about you because my folks going to do well. Absolutely. Listen, at the end of every phone call, my grandmama and my mama used to say, I love you a bushel. I love you a peck and I love you a hug around the neck. And I say the same to you, Coach Carr. This is your boy, L. Spencer Smith, right here on Praise 93.3 FM 790 WTSK with the Culture Call. Hey, and maybe, oh, I missed the whole broadcast. Calm down, calm down, calm down. No, guess what? I'll be back here on tomorrow. That's right. I'll be back here on tomorrow. Good Friday. I will be back here on tomorrow. You don't want to miss it from 10 to 12. We're going to have a lot of great things to talk about, even as we go into this weekend. But until then, I need you to prepare for what life will bring. It's going to get better from here. Change is going to happen, but you're going to be ready. You just remember to be intentional. Be at peace. Love everybody. Love hard. Do what you got to do and make sure that you are at peace with everyone around you because it will make a difference. I promise you it will. All right. Until tomorrow morning, y'all have a blessed day.
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1: 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And if God did it for me, he'll do the same thing for you. 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
3: I'm Attorney Everett West, working to be your Democratic United States Senator. 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I'm an HBCU graduate, a member of the Divine Nine, a Prince Hall affiliated member. 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
5: Oh, come on, give God praises up in here. 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In Babylon, there were territorial demons, spirits of bondage. Oh, but God would take the heat out of the fire. He would calm down the lion in the lion den. And I come to encourage you under the sound of my voice.

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4: Amid violent protests, state legislative committees gave approval to the Republican plan to redraw congressional districts. The two bodies convened at 9 this morning, awaiting federal court approval on the final day of the special session. Ibrahim Rizieh, the man convicted in the murder of 19-year-old Auburn student Anaya Blanchard, has been sentenced to life in prison. In sports, after a 7-1 win over Arkansas, the Alabama softball team faces Florida in the semifinals of the SEC tournament at 4 this afternoon. Click TuscaloosaThread.com for more news. I'm Don Hartley.
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1: The choir is in the choir stand, and we praise to the Lord. Hey!

0: in the choir set, baby. Yes, it is. Anybody still singing the choir? Where you at, choir members?
1: Where you at, choir members? Shout out to all of our choir members. For every mountain, dear Lord, we give you praise. Here's Kurt Carr and the Kurt Carr Singers.
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0: If he did it before, he can do it again. Our God is the same yesterday, today, tomorrow, and forever. He was a miracle worker back in the day. He is still working miracles today in your life, and all things are possible to them that believe. If he healed the woman with the issue of blood, he can heal your body too. Amen. Stay close. Coming right back. I've got more music on the way to keep you encouraged. Jason Nelson, the Clark Sisters, and more is all up next on this Friday right here on Praise With
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1: Here's your Tuscaloosa and West Alabama forecast. A thick blanket of clouds keeps us gray here this afternoon, but it stays mild at 75. Enjoy the drive pavement while it lasts because the soaking rain moves in after 10 tonight. Expect heavy downpours, rumbles of thunder through about midday tomorrow. We drop to 58 tonight. Saturday starts with a washout. The peaks of sunshine by dinner time with highs tomorrow near 80. Sunday looks brighter and warmer, a high 83. Richard DeWedding at the Weather Channel.
2: It's 68 degrees in Tuscaloosa.
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what we need right now for sure, Jason Nelson. A shifting in the atmosphere. And be not weary in well-doing, for in due season you will reap if you faint not. Everything's going to be all right, friend. Here's the Reverend Al Green on Praise with TJ.

0: This is the day the Lord has made. Let us rejoice and be glad in it. Thank you, God, for Fridays. TGIF. Happy Friday. It's the springtime and we finally got another weekend. This week went fast for me. Hopefully it went fast for you. Now we can slow down so we can enjoy the weekend, right? Hold tight, friend. I've got more music on the way to keep you encouraged. Kelante Gavin, he's up in 7 minutes right here on Praise with
1: 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The truth has a long-standing tradition of community awareness. 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

is his mercy. It endures forever and ever and ever today. Praise 93.790 WTSK, the truth. EJ Fields, I'm Minister Chris King. We're getting ready for a Mother's Day weekend. I'm Minister Chris King. I'll be with you until 6 o'clock. We got inspiration, information, gospel news, church news. Your request, your scripture of the day is on the way. Plus, I've got so much more for you. Got some flashbacks and everything else. And we're excited to be with you on this Mother's Day weekend. We got your weather forecast. It's all on the app, and also the redistricting special session. It's on its final day today, and there's been some confrontation and so much more. I want you to check it out all on the app. All right. All right. Glad to have you. And we're going to have a good time on this Friday. Yes, we are. All right. Let's go ahead and jump into it. Here's Fred Hammond, I Will Trust, on Flashback Friday.

Oh, yes, in the prayer room, praise. 93.790 WTSK, the truth it is the afternoon praise party. It's a flashback Friday. This is Real Smalls. I'm Minister Chris King having a good time with you. Yes, yes, yes. Remember that the mobile food pantry was open today down in Foster's, Alabama on Broughton Park. Want to shout out to them for that. And also remind you, tomorrow is the women's tea for Mother's Day. It's going to be May 9th tomorrow at 11 a.m. at the Dry Creek Baptist Church in Foster's, Alabama. And they're going to have Sister Barbara Smith of the Pilgrim Rest Baptist Church as the guest evangelist. Refreshments will be served, hosted by First Lady Mary Hawkins and Pastor W.L. Hawkins, Walter L. Hawkins Jr. He is the host pastor. And Dorcas Day, it's tomorrow too. Yeah, it's going. No, well, it's not tomorrow. It's the 30th. Excuse me, May 30th. It's going to be going on at the end of the month for a free yard giveaway. They're going to give away clothes and shoes, furniture, household electronics, and appliances at the Christian Community Church on 18th Avenue. Dr. Clarence Sutton Jr. is the host pastor, 8 to 12 noon on May 30th. It's Mariah Carey and the Clark Sisters.

0: Why is falling in love with Jesus is the best thing I've ever, ever done? Praise 93.7 WTSK, the truth of this day afternoon. Praise Party's Flashback Friday. And I want you to check that app out. There's a lot going on. Yes, it is. I'm telling you, tomato prices are up. You can find what restaurants are not serving tomatoes. Plus, you can take a look at the Hazardous Waste Collection Day that's returning to Tuscaloosa and so much more. It's all on the app. Remember that the Spring Hill Church will have their 146 homecoming Mother's Day service coming up on this Sunday, May 10th at 11 a.m. at the Jesse L. Miller Activity Center in Northport. And Pastor Terry Rouser Sr. will be the speaker. Everyone is invited. Come out and join them. You don't want to miss out on that. And then also, too, I want to remind you that the Vacation Bible School is coming up at Beulah Baptist Church June 1st to the 5th, 5:30 to 7:15 p.m. daily. And all ages are welcome. Food, fun, and arts and crafts, snacks, and Bible lessons, and so much more. Pastor David Gay Jr. is the host pastor. Got more on the way this Friday.
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2: 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That's right. We made it, y'all. It's Testa Friday, so tell us how good God has been to you this week. And DJ Mr. Watkins is going to take us in on the Friday night Spinspiration.
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Javier Solís. Let me feel ya. All right, company, I need y'all to take a breath and take it.

yeah. Spiritual today. Yes, it's Donna Lawrence and Leandria Johnson taking us on back on this Flashback Friday on Praise 93.790 WTSK, The Truth. Remember, the Beulah Baptist Church for their Mother's Day breakfast. It's Saturday tomorrow, May 9th at 10 o'clock in the morning. So get there, inviting all the mothers to come tomorrow at 10 o'clock at the Beulah Baptist Church. They're going to have a good breakfast for you and so much more. They're going to honor you in food and fellowship and love. Pastor David E. Gay Jr. is the host pastor. And then also, too, remember tomorrow is the Big Spring Ministers Conference at the Dominion Church down in Moundville, and it starts at 9 o'clock a.m., and they're going to have coffee and lunch and everything else going on. Special guests include Pastor Christopher Houghton, Bishop Darius Fowler of New Dimensions Worship Center, Bishop Otis Garner of Temple of Glory, Pastor Maxine Robertson of Voice of Truth of Greensboro, and Pastor Christopher Houghton of IOU Ministries, Pastors Josh and Hope Wyatt are the host pastors. Here's John P. Key on this Friday.

Praise 93.7 WTSK, the true fresh start worship. It's the afternoon praise party. We're a Holy Ghost party. Just don't stop. Minister Chris King having a good time with you today. And

0: And want to remind you that the pre-pastoral appreciation service is going to continue tonight at the Miracle Deliverance Temple in Bology. Tonight, they're going to have Bishop Dennis McCarter out of Malville as the guest evangelist. Everyone is invited. Pastor Martha Henderson is the host pastor. And hope you're doing well. You got any church or community news? I need to know about it. 142 Schuyler Boulevard in Tuscaloosa. And I'll get it on for you. Or you can go to praise933.com and submit it there. Out in the way, I got some birthdays coming up next.
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3: A murder trial stemming from a shooting that happened more than 5 years ago will begin on Monday after a Tuscaloosa County judge denied several motions to dismiss the case or change its venue. And many roadwork projects are getting underway to take advantage of the annual summer exodus of the students. Many of those jobs are happening on and around the UA campus, but the city of Tuscaloosa will also aim to complete its own work downtown before the students return for the fall. For the details on these stories and more free coverage of local news, get connected at TuscaloosaThread.com.
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0: Oh, yes. Praise 93.790 WTSK. The truth, it is the afternoon praise party. I'm Minister Chris King hanging out with you today. That's Tamala Mann. And now time for some birthdays. I want to say happy birthday to little brother Hunter, step to Joseph today. Happy birthday to him. Also to little Miss Casey Talton. Happy birthday goes out to her today, too, as well. And then also want to say a happy birthday goes over to Sister Leanna Spencer. Sister Leanna Spencer today. Sister Annette Hudson, happy birthday to her. Sister Denetria Eccles, Sister Eccles. Also to Sister Nellie Labbert. Yes, Nellie Labbert, happy birthday to her. Brother Jayton Singletree, happy birthday goes out to him. Sister Patricia Harris. Also Brother Malik Guyton. Brother Wayne Walters today. Sister Christina Laster, happy birthday goes out to her too. And then also want to say happy birthday to my good friend Brother Marcus Jordan down there in Texas. Happy birthday to him. And also happy birthday goes over to Brother Philip White today. Also, happy birthday to Sister Ashley Walker, Brother Frederick Caffey. Also, want to say happy birthday to Brother Justin Zimmerman today. And then also, happy birthday to Brother Philip Thomas. Happy birthday to him as well. And happy birthday as well goes over to Brother Jawan Starks today. And, of course, if you didn't know my birthday, what's going on, too? That's why I wasn't here yesterday. And if today is your birthday, happy birthday to you. Today's your wedding anniversary. Happy wedding anniversary to you, too. From all of us here, praise 93. It's the Mississippi Mass Choir.
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right now. I want to get in his presence in the room right here on Praise 93.790 WTSK, the True Tuscaloosa's Inspiration Station. I'm Minister Chris King, hanging out with you and excited to be with you. And hope you're having a great Friday. I want to remind you, Mother's Day celebration will be at the Mount Carmel Community Church in Duncanville this Sunday, May 10th at 10 a.m. celebrating Mother's. It's going to be a quartet edition too. Pastor Demetrius Smith is the host pastor down in Duncanville. And the Scouting America Troop Pack 205 will have their troop meeting Monday, May 11th, 4 o'clock at the National Guard Armory down in Adamsville. They're going to discuss the trip to Atlanta, summer camp, and swimming lessons and registration. They're going to have great snacks, too. Contact my good friend, Pastor Hugh Spencer, at 205-650-2880. All right, your scripture of the day is on the way and so much more. I'm excited to be with you. Here's Maverick City. Lord, I run to you this Friday.

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1: Thank you, God, for giving us our identity in you. We can know who we are because we know whose we are. And we don't have to work for your approval.

Why is you chose me today? Praise 93.790 WTSK, the Juvenile Spearman, Kim Burrell. I'm Minister Chris King with you, hanging out on this Friday. Cloudy outside, things a little bit cooler, and excited to be with you. Thank you all for all the birthday wishes. I appreciate you. The Beulah Baptist Church, where the 13th pastoral anniversary honoring Pastor David Gate Jr., is going to be taking place Sunday, May 17th, 8 o'clock and 10 o'clock a.m. at the Beulah Baptist Church in Tuscaloosa. So come out and join them next Sunday for that. And then also, too, remember as well that the great time will be had for the pastoral anniversary celebrating Pastor Dennis Moore coming up, him and his family, on tomorrow, May 9th at 9 a.m. with a men's breakfast. And they're going to have Pastor Dr. Clarence Sutton Jr. of Christian Community Church as the guest evangelist. The musical will be May 21st at 6 o'clock, and Pastor Calvin Johnson will be the MC. And then the pastoral anniversary is Sunday, May 24th at 2 o'clock with Pastor Frank Kennedy Jr., Mount Pilgrim Baptist Church of Tuscaloosa. Everyone is invited. Here is a deal.

0: bringing just a little more grace today. Praise 93.790 WTSK, the true Tuscaloosa's inspiration station. That's Denisha Ballard. I'm Minister Chris King, and we having a good time as we get ready for Mother's Day. And I got a good Mother's Day song coming up for you during the 5 o'clock hour. Remember, the Women's Conference tonight starts at St. Luke Amy Zion Church in Birmingham. Tonight at 7 o'clock, we're going to have Evangelist Evira Cameron of St. Peter Amy Zion Church of Tuscaloosa. Tomorrow at 10 a.m., Pastor Eva Milton of the Firm Foundation Church of Birmingham. They have a women's brunch at 12 o'clock noon, too, and prizes given away. And on that Sunday, May 10th, on Mother's Day at 11 o'clock, we have Pastor Sharon Fowler Hawkins, who's the pastor. She'll be preaching, so come out and join them, okay? And then also, too, remember, Pastor Jay Prince will have his installation coming up July 25th at the Elba Zion Missionary Baptist Church in Elba, Alabama, for Pastor Stanley Prince, Jr. All right, check out the app. We got everything you need to know and so much more. Go ahead and tap that app right now.
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Technology. It's DJ and Righteous. The Vintage Soul. 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
1: Here's your Tuscaloosa and West Alabama forecast. We are looking at some rain on the way in for the weekend, but it will not be a washout. If you have outdoor plans, just keep an eye to the sky. Tonight does look fairly rainy, though, as we head through the night. Showers and some thunderstorms developing late tonight, a low near 60 degrees. Brief but heavy rain possible. Some scattered showers are possible Saturday, but not raining all day. Most likely in the morning time, a high near 80. And then for Mother's Day,

me go. Praise 93.7 WTSK, the true Travis Green with a flashback on this Flashback Friday. A Minister Chris King having a good time with you. Oh, man, it's some news coming in. The redistricting has passed in Alabama. Redistricting has passed amid the backlash. Go to check out the app on Praise 93 and see what that means for the redistricting in Alabama. And talking about districts, the annual district meeting will wrap up tonight at the Reformed Temple Church of God in Christ in Reform, Alabama at 7 o'clock. It's hosted by Superintendent J.L. and Mother Maddie Hudson. Missionary Ludie Allen and Bishop O.L. Meadows and Mother Peggy Jones are over the district, and it will be there, so come out and join them as well. And remember, to homecoming with the Miracle Valley Holy Ghost Temple, Sunday, May 24th at 4 o'clock. Minister Samuel Crawford of Impact Nation Fellowship Church of Tuscaloosa is the guest evangelist, Pastor Samuel Richardson, and Pastor Napoleon Jackson are the host pastor. He's well able. Here's Darryl Walls and P.J. Morton.

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1: This is my testimony, everybody. How God favored me in spite of my enemies. And if God did it for me, he'll do the same thing for you. Don't worry about your haters. Your haters can't do nothing with you.

0: yes, yes, yes, yes. God favored you. He favored me, too. Bishop Hezekiah Walker inside the afternoon praise party. I'm Minister Chris King having a good time with you. And Bama Blast Revival wraps up tonight at 7 o'clock at the Mount Carmel Community Church in Duncanville. Pastor John Terrius Tate of Mount Moriah Church of Los Angeles is the guest evangelist. Come out and join them. Pastor Demetrius Smith is the host pastor. They've been having a good time over at Bama Blast Revival. The last night at 7 o'clock tonight down in Duncanville. And the pastoral anniversary services for Pastor Martha Henderson is coming up in June 6th with an appreciation banquet at 5 o'clock and the climax service Sunday, June 14th at 4 p.m. down in Bologna. All right, you got any church news, Memorial Day, graduations? You know you got a name for Mother's Day, but Herb, get that in right now. And anything you got going on in the month of May, let me know right now on the app. All right, we got more on the way this Friday.
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0: We all want our kids to grow up safe and healthy, so we show them how, and we tell them, with honest conversations that let them know what we expect. 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It's dangerous and illegal. So talk with your kids, because when you talk, they hear you.
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3: A murder trial stemming from a shooting that happened more than 5 years ago will begin on Monday after a Tuscaloosa County judge denied several motions to dismiss the case or change its venue. And many roadwork projects are getting underway to take advantage of the annual summer exodus of the students.

0: Many of those jobs are happening on and around the UA campus, but the city of Tuscaloosa will also aim to complete its own work downtown before the students return for the fall. For the details on these stories and more free coverage of local news, get connected at TuscaloosaThread.com.
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Praise. 93-790 WTSK, the Future Main Dolly in the building. I'm Minister Chris King with you. Remember, the fifth pastoral anniversary is coming up for my good friend Pastor Andre Hunt and Lady Hunt down at St. James Missionary Baptist Church, Sunday, May 17th at 11 a.m. Elder Carlos Stewart to the Mount Pilgrim Baptist Church of Bowlidge. You'll be the guest evangelist at 2 o'clock climax service. Pastor Christopher Cabness of New Hope Baptist Church of Macon, Georgia. And the guest psalmist will be Kayla Finch down in Moundville at the St. James Missionary Baptist Church on Clarendon Road number 21. So come and join them. And the pastoral installation for Pastor Frank Kennedy Jr. kicks off next week, May 15th at 6 o'clock with a Friday meet and greet. And then May 16th at 10 o'clock, they have their pastoral installation coming up. And then on the 17th, Sunday worship services. So come out and join them at Mount Pilgrim Baptist Church as they install their new pastor, Pastor Frank Kennedy Jr. All right, we got more on the way. Got your scripture today coming. Here's Jason Nelson first. Made new.

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Let's give him praise today. Praise 93.790 WTSK. The truth, it is the afternoon praise party. I'm Minister Chris King with you. Let's pray. We're going to pray right now for our sick and shut-in and bereaved families, those behind prison bars, everyone in the nursing homes, mental institutions, Bryce VA Hospital, DCH Tuscaloosa, DCH Northport, everyone at the county jail, Taylor Hardin, our local city, county, and private schools, University of Alabama, Shelton State, Stillman College, UWA. We're praying for our local businesses, churches, and organizations. We're praying for our children, praying for our government especially. We're praying for the redistricting that's going on, and we're praying for everyone everywhere. We're praying for you today, especially inside the afternoon praise. We're praying for our mothers too, godmothers, grandmothers, stepmothers, foster mothers, mothers-to-be. We're praying for everyone, praying for those who have lost their mother. We're praying for you today inside the afternoon praise. We're Mother's Day weekend. Remember, the Bridging the Gap Revival will be at Liberty Baptist Church May 19th through the 21st, 6:30 p.m. night. Special guests include Bishop David Evans of Greater Faith Church, Minister Kadarius Jones of New Life Baptist Church, and Pastor Demetrius Smith of Mount Carmel Community Church. My good friend Pastor William McDowell is the host pastor. All right, here's Alfonso.

Joy is when you call his name today. Praise 93.790 WTSK, the True Tuscaloosa's own Blast by Four, Stella nominated Blast by Four with us. I'm Minister Chris King with you, and they'll have Palma Blast. It's this Sunday, Mother's Day weekend, at the Cornerstone Four Gospel Baptist Church on Brooksdale Drive. You need to be there. Tickets are only $30. VIP is already sold out, and doors open at 3 o'clock and starts at 4. Lisa Noel Smith and the Brown Singers will be there. They will have George Dean and the Gospel 4, Daryl Pettis and Take 2, the Anointed Brown Sisters, Men of Praise, DJ and Righteous, Prodigy, the Vintage Souls, and the Johnson Brothers, and the Anointed Brown Sisters, and Daryl Pettis and Take 2 will be there too. So make sure you're there. You don't want to miss it. It's going to be a good time with Bama Blast 2026. And here's DJ Allen and Righteous. They'll be there too. Jesus is my rock on Praise. 93.

0: Oh, yes. It's undeserved today. Praise 93.790 WTSK, the True Tuscaloosa's Inspiration Station. I'm Minister Chris King. Check out the latest on the weather, on redistricting that's happening, and it's been passed in the state of Alabama. Plus, you can check out a whole lot more. Also, if you are a SAGWA member, the Stella Award round number one is going on for artists. You can go ahead and vote. Mm-hmm. And the public voting is open for the hip-hop rap categories. And then the other voting is open for SAG members. So if you're a SAG member, get your vote in. You have until May 11th to do so. Round number two starts May 18th. And that will include artists and radio and everything else in between, okay? 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All right, we're glad to have you on the way. I got more for you. 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
26: 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I'll be honored to have your vote again. 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Vote for me for re-election to the Alabama Legislature, and vote for me as the mayor delegate to the State Democratic Executive Committee. Vote for me twice for Alabama House District 72. One time for re-election to the Alabama House of Representatives, and one time for the State Democratic Executive Committee. 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
29: Here's your Tuscaloosa and West Alabama forecast. We are looking at some rain on the way in for the weekend, but it will not be a washout. If you have outdoor plans, just keep an eye to the sky. Tonight does look fairly rainy, though, as we head through the night. Showers and some thunderstorms developing late tonight, a low near 60 degrees. Brief but heavy rain possible. Some scattered showers are possible Saturday, but not raining all day. Most likely in the morning time, a high near 80. And then for Mother's Day, there could be a few scattered storms in the afternoon. Otherwise, a fair amount of sun. Low 62, a high of 83. I'm meteorologist Mark Thibodeau at the Weather Channel.
30: It's 66 degrees in Tuscaloosa.

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17: Tuscaloosa traffic now from the Townsend Nissan Traffic Center. A little on the busier side for your Friday ride as you travel on McFarland. Moving on both directions between University and 15th Street. We had some earlier accidents there. Looks like they've since cleared that out of the way. Very patchy moving on Skyland Boulevard between 2059 and 69. Also 69, definitely a heavy load for you from Plantation to Skyland, or actually from Plantation to 2059. With your Tuscaloosa traffic now, Tammy Thomas.
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19: A murder trial stemming from a shooting that happened more than 5 years ago will begin on Monday after a Tuscaloosa County judge denied several motions to dismiss the case or change its venue. And many roadwork projects are getting underway to take advantage of the annual summer exodus of the students. Many of those jobs are happening on and around the UA campus, but the city of Tuscaloosa will also aim to complete its own work downtown before the students return for the fall. For the details on these stories and more free coverage of local news, get connected at TuscaloosaThread.com.
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Oh, yes. EJ Fields right here on Praise 93.7 WTSK. The truth is mercy and do us forever. I'm Minister Chris King. It's the afternoon praise party. And hope you had a blessed day at work, home, and school. It's a fantastic Friday. Cloudy outside and looking forward to a Mother's Day. Happy Mother's Day to all of our mothers as well. I got a good Mother's Day song on the way for you. And the Mother's Day breakfast is this Sunday, May 10th at 8:30 a.m. at the First African Baptist Church, Tuscaloosa at 9:30. They're going to have their Sunday school and 8:30 breakfast. Come out and get a delicious breakfast. All mothers are warmly invited. And also remember, to the First African Baptist Church, we have their Bloody Tuesday commemoration June 9th, and it's going to be June 7th, actually, on a Sunday at 2 p.m. at First African Baptist Church. Pastor Lakata Mujombe of the African-American Civil Rights Heritage Sites Consortium will be the guest evangelist. Everyone is invited. Come out and join them. All right, your scripture today is coming, and I got a good Mother's Day song for you, too. But here's Isabel Davis first.

Oh, yeah, nobody, nobody but Jesus today. Josh Copeland on Praise 93 with the number one song of the nation. I'm Minister Chris King. It's the afternoon praise. I want to shout out to all the teachers, Teachers Appreciation Week. We appreciate all the educators and all the teachers and former teachers. We appreciate you, too. I also want to shout out to nurses. It is National Nurses Week, and we appreciate every nurse for what they do. All right. The St. Paul Baptist Church of Spring Revival is going to be May 19th to the 21st, 7 p.m. Nightly special guests include Pastor Alfonso Bowen of Greater New Heights Baptist Church of Birmingham as the guest evangelist. Musical guest includes Sister Mary French out of Birmingham and Minister LaCourtney Crispin. So come out and join. You do not want to miss out on that revival at St. Paul Baptist Church. Dr. Lonnie Weaver is the host pastor. I want to shout out to all of our mothers. Happy Mother's Day to you and spiritual mothers and grandmothers, great-grandmothers, and yes, foster mothers, stepmothers, mothers-to-be, and all the mothers that have gone on to be with the Lord. All right. Here at the Canton Spirituals, hello, Mama, on Praise 93.

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1: 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The tour's open at 3. 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

0: technology. It's DJ and Righteous. 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
2: Sometimes in life, it may feel like you have no one to lean on, nowhere to turn. But we're here to tell you that you're gonna make it. Wait and see. For I know for sure that greater is he that is in you than he that is in the world. Come on, SP. You're gonna make it. Just wait and see. You're gonna make it. All because of his grace.

0: Jesus.
1: Oh, yes. Thank you, Jesus, today. Praise. 93-790 WTSK, that you spoke in praise. I'm Minister Chris King with you. And it's time to get up and vote. Yeah, the redistricting has passed, and it's a sad day in Alabama for many. And for more details on the redistricting, go to praise93.com. 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And check it out on the app. Now time for our scripture of the day this Friday. Our scripture today comes from John 1:4. John 1:4 says, in Jesus was life, and that life was the light of all mankind. The book of John 1:4 is our scripture of the day today. The Bible frequently points to the majesty of God reflected in his creation. The heavens declare the glory of God. And Job also predated Einstein's words. Can you probe the limits of the Almighty? They are higher than the heavens, Job said. But God's creation glory is even greater than the expanse of universes. In the beginning was the Word, and the Word became flesh. There are no mathematical calculations that can explain God's extraordinary act of entering humanity in the person of Jesus Christ. God is not just out there in a universe we cannot begin to know, but he's here alongside us. The Word among us, the light of life, whom we can know personally and intimately. The book of John 1:4, our scripture of the day this Friday. Go check it out.
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0: likely in the morning time, a high near 80. And then for Mother's Day, there could be a few scattered storms in the afternoon. Otherwise, a fair amount of sun, low 62, a high of 83. I'm meteorologist Mark Thibodeau at the Weather Channel.
1: It's 66 degrees in Tuscaloosa.
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9: Tuscaloosa traffic now from the Townsend Nissan Traffic Center. We are moving slow on the roll here for your primetime travels. Moving on Skyland Boulevard at the McFarland intersection, you will definitely ride those brakes. Now, 69 is not as heavy as it was earlier. North and southbound onto Skyland Boulevard, you pretty much have basic slow rolls there for your intersection. Also, 43, same thing, typical on the southbound lanes to McFarland. With your Tuscaloosa traffic now, I'm Tammy Thomas.
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Oh, yes, trust me, praise. 93.790 WTSK, the truth of this day afternoon. Praise party, Richard Smallwood, with a flashback on his Flashback Friday. And remember, Bama Blast, it's coming up this Sunday. You better get there at the Cornerstone Full Gospel Baptist Church. Tickets are only $30 at the door. Lisa Noel Smith of the Brown Singers, Blessed by Four, DJ and Righteous, George Dean and the Gospel Four. They're going to have Prodigy. You're going to have Daryl Pettis and Take Two, the Johnson Brothers, and many more. So make sure you're there. The latest in gospel news, Erica Campbell will be in the new Lifetime movie, Thou Shalt Not Commit Adultery, and it's going to be featuring C.J. Williams and Trey Byers. Coming on your TV set on Lifetime Saturday, June 6th. So get ready to watch that as well. Also, the number one song of the nation is going to Josh Copeland this week with Nobody But Jesus, so congratulations to him. Carolyn Traylor has a new release called Down on the Inside. You can check it out, too. David Frazier has a new one called Finish with Victory. And Tammy Edwards and the Edwards Sisters will do a live recording May 30th on a Saturday in Elizabeth City, North Carolina. And they're going to have a good time, and you want to be a part of that. They're going to have Michael Boone, Roy and Revelation, D. Morton, and many more. All right, that's the latest in gospel news. It's Fred Happ. Try it like this.

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0: Kimmy Jenkins on Praise 93, 790 WTSK. The truth is going to flow in this place. I'm Minister Chris King on this Mother's Day weekend. Happy Mother's Day to all the mothers. We appreciate you. The Bailey Tabernacle CME Church, we have their Mother's Day service this Sunday, May 10th at 10:15. And come out and join them. Pastor Anderson Graves is the host pastor, so you do not want to miss out on that great time. And then also, too, want you to join the great Mother's Day service at His Church Tuscaloosa, May 10th. It starts at 10 a.m. Pastor David Redding is the host pastor as well. All right, all right. And then also, if you got any church or community news I need to know about it, go to 142 Skyler Boulevard in Tuscaloosa, drop it off to us. Or all you have to do is simply go to praise933.com and send it, submit it there or on the app as well. And I guarantee you, we will get it on for you. All right, on the way, I got one more song, and it's time to go this Friday.
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2: This report is...
3: Tuscaloosa traffic now from the Townsend Nissan Traffic Center. We got quite a jumble up here on McFarland. An accident on the southbound lane right on to the exit to 2059. Now, it's got traffic very slow in that area. As a matter of fact, McFarland between 2059 and Skyline, you're definitely riding those brakes. Moving on, Lurleen Wallace, that's not doing too shabby right now. Between 15th and McFarland, you're A-OK. With your Tuscaloosa traffic now, Tammy Thomas.
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5: A murder trial stemming from a shooting that happened more than 5 years ago will begin on Monday after a Tuscaloosa County judge denied several motions to dismiss the case or change its venue. And many roadwork projects are getting underway to take advantage of the annual summer exodus of the students. Many of those jobs are happening on and around the UA campus, but the city of Tuscaloosa will also aim to complete its own work downtown before the students return for the fall. For the details on these stories and more free coverage of local news, get connected at TuscaloosaThread.com.
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7: 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I'm Minister Chris King and got to get out of here for another week. We had a good week. Thank you so much for your chat, your calls, your prayers, and your support. And thank you for just listening. Hopefully something I said or played has blessed you. Join me back here Monday at 2 o'clock and we'll do it all over again in Jesus' name this weekend. Join Minister Sandra Johnson-Harris. She'll be with you Saturday and Sunday at 5 o'clock a.m. And Brother Jay will be back with you on Monday morning at 5. Bishop will be with you at 10. And I'll see you back here at 2 o'clock on Monday and we'll do it all over again in Jesus' name. All right, remember, Satan is defeated. His darkness is dispelled, and Jesus Christ is Lord unto the glory of the Father. And until me and you meet again, let there be peace. Maximize your moment, seize your opportunity, and remember, whatever you do for Christ, that's the only thing that's going to last. Remember, don't settle. Take your life to the next level. Darlene McCoy, she's up next with the Nightly Spirit. I'll see you back here Monday at 2 o'clock. 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

0: 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Happy Friday to you. 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

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So, fam, let's talk about this. I want to know if you are a morning person or a night owl. Because I've noticed something. Morning people wake up like, good morning, world. Hi, I want to conquer the day. I've stretched, I've prayed, I've journaled, I drank some lemon water. And then night owls wake up like, why is it so loud? Who scheduled the morning? Ugh. Some of y'all don't find Jesus till 11 o'clock in the morning. And then there are the night owls who say, my creativity hits at 2 o'clock in the morning. So don't rush my anointing. So tonight we're going to have some fun because we're also revealing some things. Are you sunrise or midnight? And here's the deeper question. Does your rhythm match your responsibilities? Let's talk about it. 1-877-345-7747 on the Nightly Spirit. Hey.

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9: Let's go to traffic now from the Townsend Nissan Traffic Center. And we have some slowing on Highway 69 North from Old Greensboro Road to Skyland Boulevard. It's an 8-minute drive. Watch for construction on Skyland between JVC Road and the I-20-I-59 interchange. Also construction on Highway 82 in both directions between Boswell Road and Shelley Hughes Road. And on eastbound McFarland from Coker to Jack Warner Parkway, it's a 14-minute drive. With your Tuscaloosa traffic now, I'm Lisa Bakke.

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0: And my question tonight is, are you a morning person or a night owl? What's your name? Where are you calling from?
1: I am calling from Georgia.
0: All right, what do you say?
1: I am a mixture of the two. I know it sounds a little crazy. It depends on the circumstance. I can be a morning person, but then when I have worked all week, I tend to be a night person. No, that's a little left fieldish, but I think I'm a mixture between the two.
0: All right. But listen, family, they say that morning people schedule their lives, you know, and then night owls negotiate their lives. Because, you know, a lot of people are productive at dawn in the morning. But then there are some people that after 10 p.m., that's when they wake up and their creativity wakes up. You know, which one are you? A morning person or a night owl? 1-877-345-7747 on the way on the Nightly Spirit.
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0: Hello, I'm Charlotte. I'm all the way from Los Angeles, California. I enjoy your show. We don't have good gospel stations out here, so I depend on my internet radio, and I just happened to find you guys by chance. And once I tuned in, I never changed my station.
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0: for grace. 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Just say, what you say? God is leaning in my direction. Don't prophesy. I said he's leaning. In whose direction?
1: In my direction.
0: Come on, you ain't no me to say it. You gotta say it. Say it.

0: part of you, a morning person or a night owl? What's your name? Where are you calling from?
1: My name is Cherie. I'm calling from Phoenix, Arizona.
0: All right. Which one are you?
1: I'm a morning person. I get so much done in the day. And by 3 o'clock, after I cook dinner, by 6, 7, I want to sit down, relax, and watch TV. So I love the mornings and get stuff done. And then by nighttime, I'm relaxing and chilling out.
0: All right. Thank you so much. Listen, if one of y'all wake up singing and the other one wakes up hissing at somebody in a relationship, you got, you know what I'm saying? One of you a night owl and one of you a morning person. How do y'all survive that? Because we know opposites attract, but that could be irritating, couldn't it? I know I irritate my husband because I think I'm both. I do. I think that I am a morning person, but then of course I'm a night owl because I cannot sleep past 3 a.m. I have to get up from 3 to 6. Like clockwork every day. So I get up and I pray. I get downloads from the Lord and whatnot. So I'm up in the middle of the night. And sometimes I'm up writing songs, creating songs. I'm just up. My husband be like, do you ever sleep though? I need you to go to bed, girl. Anyway, are you a morning person or a night owl? Chime in tonight. 1-877-345-7747 on the Nightly Spirit. It's time.

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3: 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With your Tuscaloosa traffic now, I'm Lisa Bakke.